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16: Hi there, Alana McIntyre here with the latest. Harsh weather is impacting rescue efforts in Nepal following the devastating flood, which has killed more than 675 people. 42 Australians are among the many missing after a large flood wave hit the Nepal-Tibet border, many describing it as being struck by liquid concrete. CNN anchor in Kathmandu, Anderson Cooper, says the situation is grim.
17: There's more than 9,300 Nepalese army forces out conducting these search and rescue, search and recovery.
16: Dramatic footage has emerged of a six-year-old girl being pulled from a collapsed building. The Minister for Social Services warns there's been an explosion in sexual violence among teenagers. Tanya Plibersek has told the ABC's Insiders social media is playing a huge role.
18: It's one of the reasons that we banned social media access for under 16s. It's why we've introduced age verification for pornography. But we know that there is absolutely more to do in this space, and we're very keen to work with Teach Us Consent on the Fix Our Algorithms campaign that they're running.
16: It's understood a 16-year-old girl from Sydney's Northern Beaches passed away last week following a suspected choking during consensual intercourse. Pauline Hanson says the result of a by-election in WA should be a warning to the Labor Party. One Nation's Luke Hurdigan has claimed the seat of Secret Harbour in Perth South, one that's historically been safe for Labor. And about 40,000 people have been running over the Harbour Bridge as part of Sydney's biggest marathon.
19: Quality duplexes from $629,000. 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
16: Rooster star Sam Walker needs scans on his ankle after the Roosters' 26-12 loss to the Dolphins. Finns coach Christian Wolf says they've always believed they could make the finals.
20: Since the start of the year that we believe we can make the top eight, and we believe we're a top eight team, and we've gone a little bit better than that.
16: The Cowboys are into the finals after they beat the Tigers 24-10. The Wallabies have beaten Argentina in the first of two test games 27-21.
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4: Looking a little patchy both ways on the Princes Highway between Callender Street and Moss Street this morning. Cambawara Road also a little slow as you head towards Bomaderry. Looking at travel times, Princes Highway from Island Point Road through to Ulladulla, a 35-minute trip. And southbound on the Princes Highway, allow around 21 minutes to travel from Nowra Bridge to Island Point Road, Tumarong. Census night was Tuesday, the 11th of August. There's still time to complete. In the census, every answer matters. 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That's the latest traffic on 94.9 Power FM.
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is one of those many songs that define the hip-hop era right throughout the 90s. House of Pain's Jump Around to kickstart things off for our Nothing But 90s weekend on Power FM. You're hanging out with Izzy. I hope you two were jumping around in the lounge, maybe swaying back and forth in the car as well, responsibly. Okay, not veering off the roads or anything like that. If you do see anything on our roads, though, please do give us a call on 442-33-949. Another band that did define the 90s, especially later on towards the end of the decade, was Matchbox 20. And I can guarantee you there's at least a handful of you across the Shoalhaven and Southern Highlands that had Rob Thomas on your walls as a poster in your childhood bedroom. My mum was one of them. It's Matchbox 20 on Power FM for your Sunday. Good morning.

0: 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Nirvana's 1992 hit Come As You Are is in the mix. 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
1: AGL lights up lives and powers moments right across the region. AGL, the energy for around here. Stormzy and Izzy's. What the did they say?
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0: 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It's a massive thank you to ActuAGL. I've been

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0: We are celebrating nothing but 90s right throughout your weekend on Power FM. And if there is one thing that I can recommend to do today, it's to dust off those flannel shirts, find that ripped pair of jeans, and in 10 minutes' time, we regulate. We'll hear from Warren G and Nate Dogg, dating back to 1994. And we'll hear from Savage Garden, To the Moon and Back. It was one of the first songs that my dad introduced me to as a kid. But in the meantime, let's have a look at all your national news and sporting updates. It's Power FM.
1: It's Will.
2: Can't wait to hear that.
1: Woody.
2: Wait for it. Wait for it. Wait for it.
1: And you.
3: But we'll play around with that.
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2: 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Don't write checks your body can't handle. Or something like that.
1: And this is Woody.
3: Don't write checks your body doesn't bounce.
2: Your body can't cash.
3: Yeah, that's it. You've done it. We shouldn't. 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
12: Hi there, Alana McIntyre here with the latest. The number of missing Australians has risen to 42 as severe weather hampers rescue efforts following the devastating flood wave at the border of Nepal and Tibet. In total, almost 3,000 people are still unaccounted for and the death toll has risen to 675. World Vision's Roslyn Gabriel has told Seven many people remain cut off.
13: There is mud everywhere. There is people are getting more desperate. We are desperately trying to get to communities that have not been reached. We were told of a community on Friday that is in need of food.
12: Rescuers have drilled a hole inside a tunnel at the hydropower site where it's hoped about 100 workers may still be alive, while a six-year-old girl has been pulled to safety from a collapsed building, although there are no signs of her parents. A man is fighting for life after being shot in his back at a home in Sydney's southwest. Police believe a number of men stormed the property in Guildford, shot the victim, then left in a white SUV. One Nation has claimed victory in the Secret Harbour by-election in WA. Gym owner Luke Herjigan saying locals have sent a message that will send shockwaves across the country. A Russian strike on a weapons depot has killed at least 37 people in the outskirts of Kyiv. About 40,000 people are running across the harbour bridge today for the Sydney Marathon. And Dolly Parton's niece has confirmed her aunt has been laid to rest in Nashville.
14: Quality duplexes from $629,000. 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
12: Bad news for Chooks fans with a potentially devastating blow to Sam Walker during their 26-12 loss to the Dolphins. Coach Trent Robinson says the Roosters star has hurt his ankle, but they're dealing with hypotheticals for now.
14: Yeah, only saw him briefly there before he went for the scans. We'll deal with that when we get to it.
12: The Cowboys have made it through to the finals after thumping the Tigers 24-10. Earlier, the Bunnies defeated the Titans to lock in their top eight spot. And the Wallabies have recorded a 27-21 win over Argentina, even with a sin bin to winger Harry Potter.
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15: Looking a little patchy in both directions on the Princes Highway between Callander Street and Moss Street this morning. In Basin View, watch out for road damage on the Wool Road between Tallien Point Road and Brompton Road. And in Vincentia, also some road damage on Moona Creek Road and Naval College Road just near the roundabout. Travel times, Princes Highway from Island Point Road through to Ulladulla, taking 35 minutes. 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That's the latest traffic on 94.9 Power FM.
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20: 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We're damn good, too. But you can't be any geek off the street. 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

While KWS are saying to you, please don't go. Please don't go. Please don't go. I am encouraging you to go to the Narrow Showgrounds today for the Dogs Day Out. It's happening at the moment. There's dog competitions going on. Your pooch could be walking away with a title today. There's the Doggy Dash and Fun Challenges, the dog market stalls, food vendors as well, and the beautiful dog rescue groups doing some incredible work right across both the Shoalhaven and Southern Highlands. 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To find out more details, head to the Dogs in the Park NSW Festival Facebook page.

0: 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Well, lucky for you if you are. Herbie's coming up in 5. And we'll go back to 92 with Company of Strangers. 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

0: generation that thought an 8-year-old setting booby traps for 2 grown men was perfectly reasonable.
1: I'm up here, you morons! Come and get me!
0: Well, to be fair, Kevin's parents were the real criminals. Nothing but 90s.

0: be seeing her on your screens at the moment as part of The Voice on Channel 7. Melanie C, she also just got married to an Australian, so I think she's here to stay for a little while longer. It's her collab with Bryan Adams for your Nothing But 90s weekend. We have $750 up for grabs tomorrow with Scatterbrain. The biggest piece of advice that I think Stalzy and I can give is to keep up to date with your Taylor Swift songs.
1: A Taylor Swift song. 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
0: Elizabeth Taylor.
1: Elizabeth Taylor.
2: Sorry,
1: I didn't mean to.
0: Stalzy actually did the backing vocals on the Life of a Showgirl album, if you didn't know. We'll play once again from 8 a.m. tomorrow. It's a massive thank you to New Image Kitchens and Shoalhaven Gas.

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Nothing but 90s.

0: I am not jealous of any of you that were born in the 90s. No, no, not at all. I mean, I will always barrack for the early 2000s. I'm an 03 baby at heart. And yes, literally at heart. No, genuinely, I was born in that year. I couldn't have been born in any other year. But I love 90s music. So it's great that we get to play nothing but 90s right throughout your weekend. And we're kind of sticking to a theme today. We had Alex Party play throughout our 10 o'clock hour. And now in 10 minutes time, we're going to hear from weddings, parties, anything. Every Saturday is Father's Day. Father's Day dating back to 1992. And one of my favourite electronic dance music songs, Jam and Spoon, Right in the Night. But first, let's have a look at all your national news and sporting updates for your Sunday. It's Power FM.
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2: Can't wait to hear that.
1: Woody.
2: Wait for it. Wait for it. Wait for it.
1: And you.
3: But we'll play around with that.
2: We'll work on that in the background.
3: Yeah, yeah.
1: This is Will.
2: Don't make bets. What was it? Don't write checks your body can't handle. Or something like that.
1: And this is Woody.
3: Don't write checks your body doesn't bounce.
2: Your body can't cash.
3: Yeah, that's it. You've done it. We shouldn't. Yeah. We shouldn't do that.
2: Yeah.
3: Because we did that.
2: We did that.
1: 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Hear the call of adventure with the new Pokemon Tonies. 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
2: Hi there, Alana McIntyre here with the latest. A six-year-old girl has been pulled from a collapsed building in Nepal as authorities work to find almost 3,000 people. 42 Australians are missing after the flood wave struck the Tibet-Nepal border. Community leader Jyoti Rout has broken into tears while speaking to Nine this morning, saying she is praying for her two friends to come home safely.
3: They're a really lovely couple and very young couple. They have a small kid and they live here for nearly 10 years.
2: Burials are beginning, but authorities are struggling to deal with a number of bodies being retrieved. One Nation has claimed another win, this time in WA. Gym owner Luke Herjigan has claimed the seat of Secret Harbour about an hour south of Perth. The party's Barnaby Joyce has told News 24 the by-election victory shows the world and politics are changing.
4: We're not going to get hubristic, but we're playing a good game and we're going to continue to make sure that we improve.
2: About 10,000 Australians a year are expected to benefit from the government's latest expansion of immunotherapy on the PBS. Associate Professor Sumitra Ananda from the Peter MacCallum Cancer Centre says it's an extraordinary moment for patients.
5: Absolutely. This is going to help people who've got cancer that has spread out of their primary organ.
2: Queenslanders are being told to prepare for an increase in flu cases over the coming weeks, and the federal government is reviewing its current consent and respectful relationships program in schools.
6: Quality duplexes from $629,000. 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
2: The Cowboys have made it through to the finals after beating the Tigers 24-10, but North Queensland coach Todd Payton says they'll still need to improve.
7: That's a bit too close to finishing the game. I'm happy we're playing, but yeah, we've got some work to do, and our best footy is good enough, and we showed glimpses of it tonight, and that's not good enough.
2: Roosters star Sam Walker went off during their 26-12 loss to the Dolphins. He'll need scans on his ankle, and the Wallabies have recorded a 27-21 win over Argentina.
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8: Still looking quite patchy in both directions on the Princes Highway between Callender Street and Moss Street this morning. Canberra-Warra Road also a little slow as you head towards Bomaderry. And in Falls Creek, a reminder of ongoing upgrade works on the Princes Highway and Jarvis Bay Road intersection with reduced speeds and lane closures in place. Travel times, Princes Highway from Island Point Road through to Ulladulla, a 35-minute run. 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

0: It is your Nothing But 90s weekend on Parafirm, and you're hanging out with Izzy for your Sunday. It's 20 minutes past 12. On Friday just gone by, I emphasised a really great event that's happening this coming Friday. It's called She's Got This. It's celebrating 10 years of the Shoalhaven Business Chamber's Women in Business. And I kind of made the point that there are times when I'm not speaking on the radio that I feel as if I haven't got it all together and I haven't got my life figured out. And I know I'm young, I know I'm only 23 and I necessarily don't have to have everything figured out. But especially when it comes to my financial choices, I don't necessarily know how to go about it or where it should be going or how I should be splitting myself into threes and this part of money goes here and this part of money goes there. So if you're anything like me and you're feeling like you're ready to take life by the horns, shake it around a little bit and show her what you're made of. Well, lucky for us, Miranda Packer is going to be joining the She's Got This event, and she's going to be holding a workshop as well. And she's going to be putting all of our questions and concerns to rest.
1: I think, to be honest, it's really any woman who's ready to stop tolerating the status quo when it comes to money decisions, and really any decisions. So it's not just for women who own a business or women in business. It's for any woman who wants to take charge of her own money story and make more aligned decisions.
0: 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And as they have said, money, mindset, momentum, take advantage. We can't wait to see you there.

0: 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And guess what? There's more to come. That don't impress me much. No, it don't, Shania. No, it don't. She is still relevant to the music industry this day. Are we surprised? Absolutely not. Shania Twain, that don't impress me much. And from the film The Commitments, Mustang Sally by the band themselves, The Commitments. 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

It's KLF for your Sunday on Parafem. I may or may not have read it out as KFC a couple of moments ago. Luckily, I checked before going to air. I think KFC was around a lot longer, way before the 1990s, Izzy. 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

0: It's our Nothing But 90s weekend on Parafem, and good news is that we're only just getting started. Vic Reeves and the Wonder Stuff coming up in 10 minutes' time with Dizzy. We'll slow things down with Pearl Jam, dating back to 1999 with Last Kiss. Was that my attempt of a chef's kiss? Yeah, please ignore me. What you shouldn't ignore, though, is your upcoming national news and sporting updates. It's Power FM.
1: It's Will.
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2: Wait for it. Wait for it. Wait for it.
1: And you.
3: We'll play around with that.
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2: 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Or something like that.
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3: Yeah, that's it. 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
1: 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Hear the call of adventure with the new Pokemon Tonies. 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
10: I'm John Fabris. What Labor faces in upcoming state elections in Victoria and New South Wales is being pondered on its losing its long-held seat of Secret Harbour to One Nation in WA's by-election. Victoria's Labor Premier Ben Carroll speaking this morning.
11: One Nation and the deals that they're working on with the Liberal Party is not a concern for me. It should be a concern for every single Victorian.
10: As rescue and aid efforts grind on in the Nepal-Tibet flood disaster caused by the collapse of a Himalayan glacier, thoughts turn to the region's climate future. President of the Climate Alliance of Himalayan Communities telling Channel 4 conditions are shifting.
12: Climate change, global warming is clearly visible up in the high Himalayan region where the mountain communities call our home.
10: And Adelaide's preparing to celebrate the 50th anniversary of Rundle Mall in the CBD. On September 1st, 1976, Premier Don Dunstan opened the nation's first people-only major mall of its type.
13: A place in the city which was really for people and not for motor cars, where, in fact, the life of the city could find a heart.
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14: A huge blow for the Roosters with halfback Sam Walker out for the rest of the season after he injured his ankle during last night's loss to the Dolphins. After the match, Dolphins coach Christian Wolf said they always believed they could make the finals.
15: Since the start of the year that we believe we can make the top eight, and we believe we're a top eight team, and we've gone a little bit better than that. Making top eight was our starting point. We hadn't done that before, obviously, so you need to start somewhere.
14: The Cowboys are also finals bound after beating the Tigers 24-10. The Wallabies have beaten Argentina in the first of two tests, 27-21. And in the AFL, the qualifying and elimination finals have been locked in. Fremantle taking on Hawthorn, Geelong facing Carlton, Sydney hosting Brisbane, and Adelaide the Western Bulldogs. That's the sport. I'm Michaela Carr.
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16: In Nowra, the Prince's Highway moving freely in both directions between Callander Street and the Nowra Bridge. We've also got a good run from Bomaderry up to Oak Flats. That one's taking just 35 minutes. Macquarie Pass, look out for a stop slow and a reduced speed limit on the Illawarra Highway near Mount Murray Road due to overnight roadworks happening there. Vincentia, we've also got road damage on Moona Creek Road and Naval College Road just near the roundabout. Census night was Tuesday, the 11th of August. There's still time to complete. In the census, every answer matters. 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That's the latest traffic on 94.9 Power FM.
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0: It is a song that never gets old. It's Bright Said Fred's I'm Too Sexy as part of your Nothing But 90s weekend on Power FM. It just cracks me up. I'm sorry. It just makes me laugh so much. And Dance Around To, if you weren't dancing to it, then you've done something wrong. Speaking of boogieing, that's exactly what we're going to be doing on September 19.
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0: Yeah, on a boat, that is. We're going to be dancing on the pristine waters of Jervis Bay, all part of Cruising With The Crew. It's back for another year after its success last year. 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Then stand by for your official invite call from myself and Stalzy from the Power FM Breakfast Show. So make sure you keep 442-33-949 saved in your phone contacts. It's going to be a full day of food, singing, dancing. There's going to be prizes as well. A couple of drinks to be shared too. And of course, celebrating the beautiful regions that we do live in. Jervis Bay is definitely one of those. It's one of my personal favourite areas to go and visit on most weekends. So we want you to come on board. We can't wait to see you there. It's all part of our Fans of Our Region campaign.

0: get out those flannel shirts, those ripped jeans, or maybe even those baggy cargo pants that I know you still own, and your favourite band t-shirts. It is your Nothing But 90s Weekend. I swear I left a bad. Richard Marx is coming up next with Hazard, dating back to 1992. He is one of the judges this year on The Voice Australia. And if you are needing a little bit of a pick-me-up for your Sunday, Dreamworld will fix that for you with Moving Up. That and lots more coming up for your Nothing But 90s Weekend.
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It's the B52s for your Nothing But 90s weekend that just keeps getting better and better and better right throughout the day. And something to go and enjoy for your Sunday is the Dogs Day Out. It's happening at the Narrow Showgrounds as we speak. Dog market stalls, food vendors, dog activities. There's even a chill out zone for the dogs. Your dog could be walking away with a title today in one of the competitions. And we've been hearing a lot from the Baja Men at the moment, haven't we? Taking out our power play earlier on in the week. So they've been getting lots of mentions, as they should. If you want to find out any more details about the event, head to the Dogs in the Park NSW Festival Facebook page. Yeah. There's going to be plenty more held in the near future.

0: like it. No diggity, no doubt. Yeah. Black Street Productions. We out. Ride. We out.
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0: I'm actually really sad to wrap up my time today on air for our Nothing But 90s weekend. It's been so much fun, but just because I'm leaving doesn't mean that all the 90s hits stop here. On the other side of your national news and sporting updates, we're going back to 96 with Gina G. Hear from none other than REM back in 94. I'll be back for the Paraffin Breakfast Show tomorrow from 6 a.m. Enjoy the rest of your afternoon and evening, and we'll see you then. Bye.
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13: I'm John Fabris. One Nation soaking up the broader implications of dethroning Labor in WA's Secret Harbour state by-election. State elections are around the corner for Victoria and New South Wales, and One Nation's Barnaby Joyce is enthusiastic for their prospects.
14: Quite a number of people who would have been former Labor Party voters, they find it easy to make the jump to One Nation, and we'll continue to work with the families who see us as, to be quite frank, a safer set of hands in the Labor Party.
13: On News 24, Australia's missing list for the Nepal-Tibet floods is now up to 42. Overall, close to 3,000 people are unaccounted for. 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
15: We have requested specific and specialized assistance from our friendly neighbors, our search and rescue efforts in areas such as opening the tunnel where people have been trapped.
13: And a new large Lake Ontario sign reading "Now and Always" has gone on display. It's in reaction to America's president's attempt to rename it Lake America. In the midst of a trade war with Canada, Ontario's Premier Doug Ford firing back.
16: That's our message to President Trump. We're resilient. We're strong Canadians. We're always going to protect our sovereignty. And we'll never, ever back down from a bully.
17: 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The hunt for final spots continues in the NRL this afternoon. The Warriors can leapfrog Penrith into top spot with a win over the Knights in Auckland. In turn, the Knights are playing to guarantee their playoffs appearance. In today's other game, the Sharks take on the Eels at Parramatta Stadium. In rugby union, the Wallabies have beaten Argentina in the first of two test matches, 27-21. In the AFL, the qualifying and elimination finals have been locked in. Fremantle taking on Hawthorn, Geelong facing Carlton, Sydney hosting Brisbane and Adelaide, the Western Bulldogs. And in golf, Caris Davidson is the best of the Australians at the FM Championship in Boston at 3 under par, 9 shots off the pace. That's the sport. I'm Michaela Carr.
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18: In Robertson, we got a multi-vehicle crash on the Illawarra Highway near Pearson's Lane. That's causing some delays in both directions. The Princes Highway moving well both ways this afternoon, getting through Nowra. Got no delays on Bowlong Road as well, heading into Bowlong. Taking a look at the Princes Highway from Bomaderry up to Oak Flats, taking just 35 minutes. And Moss Vale Road looking all clear, getting into Kangaroo Valley. Census night was Tuesday, the 11th of August. There's still time to complete. 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Canberra. That's the latest traffic on 94.9 Power FM.
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1: Woody.
2: Wait for it. Wait for it. Wait for it.
1: And you.
3: But we'll play around with that.
0: We'll work on that in the background.
3: Yeah, yeah.
1: This is Will.
0: Don't make bets. What was it? Don't write checks your body can't handle. Or something like that.
1: And this is Woody.
3: Don't write checks your body doesn't bounce.
0: Your body can't cash.
3: Yeah, that's it. You've done it. We shouldn't. Yeah. We shouldn't do that.
0: Yeah.
3: Because we did that.
0: We did that.
1: Catch up on the free iHeart app because one dose of Will and Woody is never enough.
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12: I'm John Fabris. One Nation's emphatic victory in WA state by-elections today seen Labor's Premier Roger Cook conceding work lies ahead in winning back voters.
13: The teams, the army of volunteers all worked to get our message out, but clearly that message didn't cut through and we have to work harder.
12: WA's secret harbour had been held by Labor for 30 years. Discussion now flying over One Nation's potential to storm upcoming state elections in Victoria and New South Wales. It's a fifth day of rescue and aid operations where the flood death toll is 734 in Nepal and 16 in Tibet. Nepal's foreign minister noting they're keeping a close eye on whether more water threatens.
14: The river systems and downstream flood risk are being continuously monitored. Our system are on high alert for any additional flood risks.
12: And the Great Australian Pigeon Race has gone ahead today in Victoria with the Environment Department exempting it from H5 bird flu protocols. The Warrnambool Racing Pigeon Club's Darren Daggs Bolden telling Fitzgerald Media it's stronger than ever.
15: It's turned out really special, especially now with this race. We've had more publicity in the last month than we've ever had, so it's a good thing for the club and it's a great fundraiser as well, mate, you know, for prostate cancer, which is very exciting.
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17: There's a lot on the line in today's match between the Warriors and the Knights in Auckland. The Warriors can leapfrog the Panthers into top spot if they win, and the Knights can shore up a final spot. At last check, nearing the end of the first half, the Warriors were leading 22-16. In today's other game, the Sharks take on the Eels at Parramatta Stadium. Finals proper for the AFL this week, with Fremantle taking on Hawthorn, Geelong facing Carlton, Sydney hosting Brisbane, and Adelaide the Western Bulldogs. The Hockey Roos have been denied bronze at the World Cup, going down to Belgium 1-0 in the playoff in the Netherlands. And in tennis, Aussie qualifier Storm Hunter is in action tomorrow. It's day one of the US Open. That's the sport. I'm Michaela Carr.
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8: Callander Street, looking the goods on your run into the Princes Highway at Nowra. Look out for a little bit of traffic both ways on the Princes Highway approaching there. Looking good on Albatross Road this afternoon. Delay free from West Nowra down to Nowra Hill. Bowlong Road also up to speed. Taking a look at the Princes Highway on your northbound trip from Bomaderry up to Oak Flats, taking you just 35 minutes. It's looking good on Mossvale Road getting through Camberwarra. Blocked drains can damage your home and pollute Sydney's waterways. 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A message from Sydney Water. That's the latest traffic on 94.9 Power FM.
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19: Yeah, before we go any further, here's a sample of what to expect.
20: I was asked never return to brownies.
2: sorry, keep going.
20: So
19: I wasn't allowed to go back to brownies.
20: Right, you're still here, and so are they. It's Myra and Big Trev.
21: It always brings a smile to the room.
2: To us.
21: Well, so not to Moira.
22: No, it triggers memories. It, just so you don't know, Brownies was like just below Girl Guides.
21: Mm.
22: And it was like the junior version.
21: Yes.
22: And it was an age thing. It wasn't because I didn't do anything wrong.
21: Well, all we know is you said you were asked not to go back. Anyway, I hope the weekend's great.
2: We don't want her back, yeah.
21: We're here for an hour of fun hanging out.
22: We certainly are. We are talking all amazing things like, do you think that celebrities wear their own fragrances?
21: Mm.
22: I wear a Sarah Jessica Parker one. Apparently I've been drinking it as well.
21: Like mouthwash.
23: Can I get another third? Please.
22: They're cheap and they're beautiful smelling, so that's the reason why I'm
2: cheap. Hey, Sarah, if you're listening, she doesn't mean that.
22: Sarah, I'm sorry.
2: We reckon you're high priced.
22: Yes.
2: Mm. Oh, that sounded even worse.
22: No, that's even per hour? I'm not sure what you're talking about.
2: On something you want, but you know you just won't use, we saw it was on the telly, it was like a prize home.
22: Mm-hmm.
2: And with the prize home came money and other different prizes plus a lawnmower.
22: Oh, yeah.
2: Yeah, you needed this ride-on lawnmower for the massive garden that you've got.
22: Mm-hmm.
2: But I know, I really want it, but there's no way I'd use it because
22: your lawn at home is how big?
2: It's a 90 degree angle.
21: It's a cliff face.
2: Yeah, pretty much. I'd have to abseil and hold it.
21: Something that you want, but you know you just won't use it. We'll chat about that next. It is Moira and Big Trev.

0: all 90s all weekend. Hope you're enjoying it. And Moira and Big Trev right now too.
1: Now, yesterday, myself and good mate Ben were watching the TV during a break. And on the TV, there was a an ad that you could win a home.
2: Like a Marta Prize home.
1: It was like this huge house. You got a four-wheel drive. You got some gold bullion.
2: A million dollars.
1: Also, you get to cut the grass on this huge property with a ride-on lawnmower. And myself and Ben looked at each other and went, oh, that's what I'd want.
2: So not the $1 million worth of gold bullion, not the house. Although the house is beautiful. The house is stunning, but it does have a lot of grass.
1: I'd buy the ticket just for the lawnmower.
0: Yeah, yeah. Like all that stuff's nice to win.
1: Yeah, it's great.
0: But the thing that's going to get me over the line buying a ticket
1: is the
0: ride-on lawnmower.
2: Wow.
1: It was a really cool green ride-on lawnmower. We just both looked at each other and went, yeah, that's awesome.
2: It is actually very cool.
1: Yeah.
2: It's like a John Deere kind of vibe.
1: Like if they were going, okay, come on, this is the house. Yeah. Oh, awesome. Where's the lawnmower?
2: Where's the $1 million?
1: Oh, there's a pool. Yeah.
0: Get that horrible Lamborghini out of the garage. Yeah, this is for the ride-on lawnmower.
2: Only the ride-on lawnmower.
1: Mizey, you get the car. I'm just going to, we'll get your license. And then I've got the lawnmower. No one else can touch it. I do figure eights, make a go-kart track, cricket pitch. I'd tear that grass up. It's like we've got a leaf blower.
2: Yeah.
1: But we've used a few times. Creed has used it more than us, or more than me, because he's used it to make wind.
2: Okay. So where we're going.
1: So we want to know, is there something you buy and you'd never use it?
2: But you just want to have it.
1: I just want to have it. I'd buy that right on lawnmower, but there's not much grass in our backyard.
2: Right.
1: And the grass in our front yard is on a really bad angle. Oh. So one turn, it'll roll down like a golf cart down the golf course.
2: I'd love to buy a very expensive handbag, like one of them, you know, Louis Vuittons.
1: Yes.
2: Or your Gucci's or whatever, Hermes, whatever.
1: Yeah.
2: But I'd never use it.
1: Yeah.
2: And I don't have the money. But if I'm dreaming, I would be the lady with the fancy handbag.
1: Yeah.
2: But I just don't think I could ever bring myself to bring it out of the cupboard.
1: I've got another mate. Let's call him Cameron.
2: Because that is his name?
1: That's his name.
2: Right.
1: Also known as Kochi. He bought himself $6,000 worth of golf clubs.
2: Oh.
1: Mm-hmm. He sucks at golf.
2: Does he?
1: Like, he bought it, he went down, and we had a game of golf last time I was back in town. Absolutely terrible.
2: Right.
1: And I don't understand why you're paying. And they're all like cut to his size, you know, all modelled to his size.
2: And yet he still sucks.
1: Oh, my God. This is
2: so
1: terrible.
2: Bad. Right.
1: Like, he was teeing off and it was going into the next hole, like three holes over.
2: Okay.
1: And then my mate Todd goes, we've already played that hole.
0: I want a PlayStation 5. Yeah. I don't know what I'd do with it.
1: Yeah.
0: Because I don't even use my PS4 that much.
2: Right.
0: But I just want one.
2: Okay.
1: See?
0: So and that's something I want, but I know I just won't use it. I just don't make time for it.
1: Okay, so PlayStation 5.
0: It would look so cool.
2: Ridiculously expensive handbag.
1: Right on lawnmower.
2: Madam Dakin, what would you want, but you know you would never, ever use?
3: Well, in like a magical fairyland where I have
2: one.
3: Money, a house with a tennis court.
1: Oh, tennis court. Yeah.
3: But like,
2: nailed
3: I'm
2: it.
3: Never using that.
2: Never.
3: Thing.
2: I'd have gardens, or like I'd have garden parties, but I'd never use tennis.
1: Yeah, tennis court, but there'd be a basketball hoop on there.
2: Yes.
1: And still wouldn't either.
2: And probably they would play soccer on it in my house.
1: Yes. They play soccer tennis, but not tennis.
0: Yeah. All right, well, what's something that you want, but you know you're not going to use it? You can't justify it because you know you won't use it. Give us a call.
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0: This is Moira and Big Trev. We're going to talk about celebrities wearing their own scents on the show very soon.
1: There was a Marta Prize home on the telly yesterday, and during our break when we were just listening to music and watching the telly, and then saw this massive, amazing house.
2: It's stunning.
1: Yes.
2: It's massive. The lawn, though, was so big as well.
1: It was immaculate. The house comes with a ride-on lawnmower.
2: That was the bit that got you.
1: That was the thing that sold myself and good mate Ben.
2: Not the BMW or Lamborghini or whatever it was, or $1 million worth of bullion. It was the ride-on lawnmower.
1: It looked awesome.
2: Have you seen the robot lawnmowers?
3: Oh, no. Yeah.
2: So you actually track out your house and it goes and it just goes and does your lawn all by itself. So it tracks out the perimeter, it knows everything, and it just goes and does it by itself.
3: That wouldn't work at my house.
2: Why?
3: Because there's landmines in the backyard.
1: Can you mark out landmines?
2: I think unless his dog does it in exactly the same spot each time.
1: I think
2: basically the messiest game of battleship we've ever seen.
1: You sunk my poop ship. Oh no, my poop deck.
2: Oh no, you sunk the meat wagon.
1: Anyway, what's something? Hello, speaking. What's something that you know you'd buy but never use? Erin, what is it?
4: A Nintendo DS, and I actually almost bought one the other day and realised I'm going to use this once and I will probably never pick it up again. It'll end up being one of my kids.
2: Yeah.
4: But I just felt really nostalgic. I saw the little pink one in the cabinet and I was like, oh my God, I could buy that right now. And I just realised it won't be mine for much longer with children around and I probably won't pick it up again.
1: Yeah, but you can hide it and then just play it like in the bathroom.
3: In the cupboard or something.
1: Yeah.
4: I thought I could do that with my iPad and it's now my daughter's iPad.
2: Yes.
1: Like I said, go in the bathroom. Just sit in the bath. Take it like a pillow and a blanket. Just sit there.
2: Well, no water.
1: Yeah, no water.
2: Oh, okay, sorry.
1: Yeah,
3: sure. Think it over, Erin. You might convince yourself.
2: Yes. Yeah. Tav, what is the one thing that you want but you know you'll never use?
5: Probably a treadmill, to be honest. We'll just sit there collecting dust.
2: Ultimate washing line. That's what they are.
1: Yes.
2: They're very good on the sides.
5: Like that.
1: Yeah.
2: I bought one years ago and it barely fit in the room. It was that big.
1: Oh, my God.
2: But yeah, it was so fantastic to hold all the coat hangers. It's so good.
5: Expensive coat hanger holder.
2: Exactly. Very expensive and heavy. Heavy.
1: Especially when you had to put it outside to dry.
2: Yes. Wheel it outside.
1: Lift!
3: Taya, thanks.
1: Sammy, what's something that you want but you know you never use?
6: I'd love one of them sauna pods at home.
1: Oh.
6: And the thought would be there, but I know I'd never use it.
2: Yeah.
6: But I really want one.
2: Are they the ones that we saw at Costco? Are they like the little sauna rooms?
1: No, they were coffins.
6: I don't want a coffin.
2: Same, but different.
6: Said he wants a really expensive drink bottle that he know he wouldn't use.
2: Yeah,
6: as well.
2: Or he'd lose it, or it would get stolen.
6: Yeah, exactly.
1: Yeah. You'd lose it somewhere.
2: Yeah.
1: And all right, so sauna pod and a water bottle that you will never use.
2: I kind of go hand in hand, unlike the coffin.
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1: All right, so Madam Dakin, big part of the show, came into the studio yesterday afternoon for Trivia Atrocity and smelt resplendent, wearing a perfume by, I keep on forgetting the celebrity.
2: Kendall Jenner.
3: Kylie Jenner.
1: Kylie Jenner, yeah, not Kendall. One. Gosh, Kendall. She smells like cheese.
2: Caitlin.
1: Well, age. Jenka like. Rub. So, I honestly didn't pick you as a celebrity perfume kind of a gal.
3: No, I'm not usually, but I just decided to smell it over the weekend when I was
1: and
3: like,
1: you loved it. See,
3: it wasn't that expensive either.
1: Well, that's the big, that's the one
2: I'm
1: going to
2: look
1: that's
2: expensive.
1: It. Hey, she doesn't look expensive. No,
3: she's not. She's just a billionaire.
1: So I wear, there's two that I wear, which is a Michael Bublé one, which is one of my favourites, and there's another one which is Sarah Jessica Parker, which is lovely, and then there's Lovely Noir, which is different. It's more of like a peppery kind of cut. I have always done it. I don't know why, if it's the name, but I don't care. Like, I don't greatly care for either one of those people.
3: No.
1: You know, Michael Bublé is great at Christmas, Sarah Jessica Parker, great back in the 90s, but I don't... Head like a horse, but I don't look and go, oh, it's such and such as perfume. I must buy it.
2: I want to smell like a horse.
1: I think it's because it's cheap.
3: Yeah, that's 100%.
1: Yeah,
3: because I have cheap. Ariana Grande perfumes as well, and because they're like $30 at Chemist Warehouse.
1: Yeah,
3: and they smell amazing.
1: Yeah,
2: are they usually that cheap?
1: Yeah, they are. Yeah. Well, Sarah Jessica Parker's hers goes down to like $19.
0: That's when mummy stocks up.
1: Fantastic. I get in there.
2: I'll have a bucket of that.
1: I'll have three buckets, please. Do you reckon celebrities would wear their own perfume?
2: I don't think they would.
1: I feel as though Britney Spears would.
2: I don't think
1: to cover the smell of fake tan.
2: Of sweat.
1: Oh. And sweat.
2: When would you dance with knives?
4: Do you reckon they wear each other's perfumes?
1: Oh, see, that's weird.
2: No, I don't think they would wear, because if someone comes up and goes, what are you wearing? I'm wearing myself.
4: No, I mean, like, would Michael Bublé wear Ariana Grande or something, you know?
1: Oh.
2: That sounds weird.
1: Would Michael Bublé make his wife wear Michael Bublé so she would smell of Michael Bublé? Even...
2: She does, doesn't she?
1: David Beckham so would wear his own.
3: I reckon he would.
1: Totally.
2: Yeah.
1: He'd make everyone else, except for that kid he doesn't like anymore, he'd make him wear someone else's, his like kid. Ronaldo. Hey?
4: His kid.
1: Yeah, the kid he doesn't like. Yeah, his kid, yeah. His kid. Have you noticed I've had a coffee in the last 25 minutes?
2: Yeah, I don't think they would. I think they'd get other people here wear this and then say it's by me.
1: Okay.
2: I don't think they would because,
1: I feel like Rihanna would wear her own as well. I don't know why.
2: Mm. What would hers smell like?
3: She is renowned for smelling amazing.
2: Yeah.
1: Is she?
3: Everyone says that she just smells so good.
1: All right. Like what?
3: I don't know.
2: Now I'm intrigued.
1: Yes.
2: That sounds weird.
3: Like in a nice way. Like whatever. She always is like wearing a lot of perfumes. Oh. Okay. Body butters and whatever.
2: Body butters?
1: Yeah, she'd be all shiny too, wouldn't
3: she? She's got her own skincare.
1: Yeah, she's all
3: too,
1: glittery so and stuff.
2: Oh, has she?
1: Yeah.
4: All right, well, let's chat about celebrity perfumes. Parfums. two part, I reckon.
1: Yeah, two part.
4: Do you wear any celebrity?
1: Yeah, do you wear a celebrity's perfume?
4: As a hat? I mean, as a perfume.
2: Yep.
4: And what do you reckon? Would they wear
1: their own
4: scent?
1: Yeah.
4: Or would they go, that's for you, peasants, not me.
1: That made me ridiculous. That bought me the 13th house.
2: Enjoy my $9 perfume while I drive off in a BMW.
1: That smells like the horse stables to me.
4: Let's chat about celebrity perfumes, please.
5: Stolzy and Izzy's. 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Is that a typo?
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0: This is Moira and Big Trev.
1: I didn't realise, now I've gone down a rabbit hole searching for celebrity perfumes, how many there are.
2: Oh.
1: Like Ariana Grande's done it, obviously. Mm. Beyonce's done it. Yeah. Sarah Jessica Parker, which is the one that I regularly wear because it's cheap. Well, of course, the original would be Elizabeth Taylor because that was like huge. Lady Gaga's done it. Britney Spears, Nicki Minaj, Michael Jordan, Paris Hilton, Cristiano Ronaldo. Yes.
3: Is there any celebrity that you wouldn't want to do it?
2: Snoop Dogg's.
1: Oh,
2: you get arrested at every airport.
1: Very interesting smell. Johnny Knoxville from...
2: Why?
1: He smells like, I reckon he'd smell like petrol and regret. Oh,
3: yeah. What do you reckon Jack Black would smell like?
1: Oh, no, he'd be beautiful. He'd be like baby powder.
3: Do you reckon, though?
1: Yeah,
3: reckon?
1: I love him.
2: No.
1: I love him.
2: No.
1: No, just because, you know, just cause he's a hairy man doesn't mean he's going to stink like a bear.
2: No, it's not the hairy bit. I reckon he'd just smell like just...
3: Like, not, do you reckon he showers every day?
1: Yes!
2: I don't think he does.
1: What are you talking? Jack Black is divine.
2: He looks like he lives under a bridge or at someone's porch. Sorry, Jack Black, if you're out there listening. I know you're listening around this time, but...
3: Yeah.
2: Yeah, he's probably the nicest guy, but...
3: From a distance.
2: Yeah, like a distance. Like, if you were here...
1: Stop it! He is beautiful. Yeah, he's a beautiful, probably, very funny man. Very talented man.
2: I do not disagree with any of those statements. I just reckon he'd smell atrocious. Just not like
1: I'm not impressed.
2: Like he's been running.
1: No, I don't want to know.
2: Like constant running.
1: No, because now whenever I see him, I'm going to think of like, if I go and see Jumanji, I'm going to think all that suit's going to stink.
2: He smells like
3: he's not going to smell good in the jungle, though.
1: No, no one smells good in the jungle. Oh, no, the Rock would smell good in the jungle.
2: Oh, yeah.
1: He'd smell good anywhere.
2: He'd smell good in the
1: sewer. He'd smell good in a mud pit.
2: Yeah.
1: Joanne.
2: But the sewer would be Jack Black standing next to the Rock.
1: Jack Black is divine.
3: He is. From a distance.
1: Joanne, do you wear a celebrity's perfume? I don't know why I'm yelling. But I am.
4: Yes, I do.
1: Which one? Oh, no, that's guess.
2: Well, you're going to smell.
1: Yeah, and you feel like you would be someone fancy and classy, Joanne?
4: No, you said it just before.
2: Cristiano Ronaldo?
1: David Beckham. No. Ariana Grande?
4: No.
1: Okay.
2: Sarah Jessica Parker, you smell like a horse?
3: No. Brittany. Brittany.
4: No, Riri.
1: Oh, Riri. Riri. Okay.
2: Okay.
1: All right. But,
4: but only her black. So she has like a red and a white and a black.
1: Oh.
4: And her black is amazing. And it doesn't matter when I wear it, everyone comments. And it used to be at Chemist Warehouse, cheapest chips, and they don't stock it anymore.
1: Oh, no. What happened there?
4: I don't know, but I went online and I can pay $90 for a bottle off Amazon. And I'm like, yeah, no.
1: Wow.
2: Oh, someone's bought.

0: them all and then just hoarded
1: bought them all.
0: And,
1: that's what's happened.
2: And the other one is my partner. She loves all the Delta, Goodrum, and I also like the Guy Sebastian black one as well.
3: Wow. Have they got sense too, have they?
2: Yeah, Guy Sebastian, his are divine. They're really, really nice, but the black one is the best. And then Delta is... She has every colour of the rainbow as well.
1: And Kylie does one too, doesn't she? I think I think she does.
0: Minogue.
1: Yeah.
3: Oh.
2: Yeah, I think she's got several, actually. Yeah.
3: We were talking to Madam, and Madam Dakin said that Rihanna is renowned to smelling amazing.
1: Mm.
3: Do you think that...
2: But honestly, her black, the black bottle is... Oh, can't even tell you. And I get stopped. What are you wearing?
3: Oh, really?
1: Okay, I'm going to have to get...
2: Chemist Warehouse.
1: Okay, yeah, but you can't get it at Chemist Warehouse anymore, you were saying.
2: Amazon, baby, Amazon.
1: Okay, baby. No worries.
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0: 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You're part of it.
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12: I'm John Fabris, One Nation leader and star recruit Barnaby Joyce, touring Victoria as they celebrate the party's heavy win over Labor in WA's by-election. Barnaby Joyce telling News 24 federal Labor's performance is a factor in One Nation's rise everywhere.
13: I genuinely think people like Chris Bowen is a huge drag on the Labor Party, and to be frank, the Prime Minister's is not helping them much either.
12: Australians missing in the Nepal-Tibet flood disaster. Disaster caused by a glacier collapse is now at 42. The president of the Climate Alliance of Himalayan Communities is appealing for future-proofing of the region.
14: We are asking the government and the international communities to install early warning systems for glacier lakes.
12: On Channel 4 there, and Canada's not having a bar of the US president renaming Lake Ontario as the neighbours squabble over trade. Donald Trump signed a decree to call it Lake America. Ontario Premier Doug Ford now unveiling a new sign with its 400-year-old name.
15: That's always going to be Lake Ontario, now and forever. President Trump can call it whatever he wants, but I can tell you the rest of the world will always call it Lake Ontario.
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17: It's going down to the wire in a high-scoring match between the Warriors and the Knights in Auckland. At last check, late in the second half, the Warriors were leading 40-32. In today's other game, the Sharks take on the Eels at Parramatta Stadium. AFL finals get serious this week with Fremantle taking on Hawthorn, Geelong facing Carlton, Sydney hosting Brisbane, and Adelaide the Western Bulldogs. The Hockey Roos have finished out of the medals after going down to Belgium 1-0 in the playoff for bronze at the World Cup in the Netherlands. Argentina beat the home side for the gold medal. And reigning Formula One champion Lando Norris has extended his contract with McLaren until at least 2030. That's the sport. I'm Michaela Carr.
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18: Greenwell Point Road, all clear heading into Brundee this afternoon. The Princes Highway, a little bit busy both ways at Nowra off of Callander Street. Albatross Road, all clear from Nowra into Nowra Hill. Wobbin area to Oak Flats, the Princes Highway looking all clear on your northbound trip this afternoon, taking just 35 minutes. Mossvale Road looking good from Camberwarra up to Kangaroo Valley as well. 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That's the latest traffic on 94.9 Power FM.
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8: I like to move it, move it. I like to move it, move it.

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1: Woody.
2: Wait for it. Wait for it. Wait for it.
1: And you.
3: But we'll play around with that.
0: We'll work on that in the background.
3: Yeah, yeah.
1: This is Will.
4: Don't make bets. What was it? Don't write checks your body can't handle. Or something like that.
1: And this is Woody.
3: Don't write checks your body doesn't bounce.
0: Your body can't cash.
3: Yeah, that's it. You've done it. We shouldn't. Yeah. We shouldn't do that.
0: Yeah.
3: Because we did that.
0: We did that.
1: Catch up on the free iHeart app because one dose of Will and Woody is never enough.
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13: I'm John Fabris. One Nation's victorious candidate in WA's state by-election reckons the result will reverberate all the way to Canberra. Luke Hurtigan romped home in WA's traditionally safe Labor seat of Secret Harbour.
14: The people have had enough. They definitely felt neglected in the outer southern suburbs. They certainly sent a message, I think, to Canberra as well and to Anthony Albanese that they're unhappy.
13: One Nation's Pauline Hanson and Barnaby Joyce are touring Victoria, where a state election scheduled for November. The flooding death tolls leapt to 734 in Nepal, where 8,000 people have been rescued. 42 Australians are counted missing. Nepal's foreign minister floating the need of significant international funding to rebuild.
15: The scale of devastation is quite significant, and we anticipate requiring international assistance for rehabilitation and reconstruction.
13: And Adelaide's preparing to celebrate the 50th anniversary of Rundle Mall in the CBD. On September 1, 1976, SA Premier Don Dunstan opened the nation's first people-only major mall of its type.
16: A place in the city which was really for people and not for motor cars, where in fact the life of the city could find a heart.
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18: The Warriors have snatched top spot from Penrith after defeating Newcastle 46-32 in today's match in Auckland. The Warriors scoring 8-6. Debutant Jet Cleary had 4 try assists. Today's other game is now underway at Parramatta, with the Eels having the jump on the Sharks and a leading 26-6 approaching halftime. Sudden death finals continue in the AFL this week, with Geelong facing Carlton and Adelaide the Western Bulldogs. In the qualifiers, Fremantle takes on Hawthorn. Hawthorn, while Sydney faces Brisbane. The Hockey Roos have finished out of the medals at the World Cup, going down 1-0 to Belgium. And in golf, Caris Davidson is the best of the Australians at the FM Championship in Boston at 3-under par. That's the sport. I'm Michaela Carr.
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19: Macquarie Pass got some delays on the Illawarra Highway near Mount Murray due to roadworks as a stop slow and a reduced speed limit through there. In Nowra, the Prince's Highway up to speed both ways between Callander Street and the Nowra Bridge. Bowlong Road all clear on your run into Bowlong. Albatross Road also looking the goods from Nowra to Nowra Hill. Heading from Bomaderry to Oak Flats, it'll take you just 35 minutes on the Prince's Highway. 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That's half price and worth pulling over for. 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That's the latest traffic on 94.9 Power FM.
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Is there anyone that can check in on those people who thought that investing in Beanie Babies was going to make them rich? 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

0: weekend. We're dusting off all our old CDs and cassettes so we can play non-stop bangers from the 90s. 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
4: Hi, I'm Hannah Davies. The Hockey Roos have been denied bronze at the World Cup, going down to Belgium 1-0 in the Netherlands. Argentina defeated the home side 3-1 to take out the gold. Aussie Jocelyn Bartram named best goalkeeper of the tournament. Kenyan Perez Jepchirchir has won the Sydney Marathon. Manuela Scher took out the women's wheelchair race, making her the first athlete to win all eight majors. The Broncos broke a three-game losing streak with a 44-10 win over the Eels in the NRLW. And Talia Gibson will begin her US Open campaign against Donna Vekic.
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1: Woody.
2: Wait for it. Wait for it. Wait for it.
1: And you.
3: Well, we'll play around with that.
0: We'll work on that in the background.
3: Yeah, yeah.
1: This is Will.
0: Don't make bets. What was it? Don't write checks your body can't handle. Or something like that.
1: And this is Woody.
3: Don't write checks your body doesn't bounce.
0: Your body can't cash.
3: Yeah, that's it. You've done it. We shouldn't. Yeah. We shouldn't do that.
0: Yeah.
3: Because we did that.
0: We did that.
1: Catch up on the free iHeart app because one dose of Will and Woody is never enough.
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16: I'm John Fabris. One Nation setting its sights on conquering other jurisdictions as it ousted Labor from the Secret Harbour State by-election in WA. Touring Victoria, where a state election's coming up, One Nation leader Pauline Hanson reflected on the scale of the WA victory.
17: The percentage of vote we got at the moment on 75% counted, it's looking about 39.1%, possibly 40%. Yeah. It's just not tripping over the line. Yeah. This is a big win for One Nation.
16: The flood death toll rises to 734 in Nepal and 16 in Tibet. Nepal's foreign minister noting they're keeping a close eye on whether more water threatens.
18: The river systems and downstream flood risk are being continuously monitored. Our system are on high alert for any additional flood risks.
16: And a new large Lake Ontario sign reading "Now and Always" has gone on display. It's in reaction to the US president's attempt to rename it Lake America. In the midst of a trade war with Canada, Ontario's Premier Doug Ford firing back.
19: That's our message to President Trump. We're resilient. We're strong Canadians. We're always going to protect our sovereignty. And we'll never, ever back down from a bully.
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21: The Warriors are back on top of the ladder with one round to go after defeating Newcastle 46-32 in Auckland. The Warriors scored 8-6 and debutant Jet Cleary had 4 try assists. In today's other game, the Eels are leading the Sharks late in the second half, 26-18. Finals proper in the AFL this week after the wildcard round. Geelong facing Carlton and Adelaide the Western Bulldogs in sudden death, while Fremantle and Hawthorn as well as Sydney and Brisbane face off in qualifiers. The Hockey Roos have finished out of the medals at the World Cup, losing to Belgium 1-0. And in golf, Caris Davidson is the best of the Australians at the FM Championship in Boston at 3 under par. That's the sport. I'm Michaela Carr.
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29: This is True Crime Tonight. Welcome to you. Welcome to me. Welcome to my producers who are always here with us, Matthew Tankett and Ruby Bartzes.
30: Hi, Michelle. Hello.
29: Hey, it's Sunday night from 6 till 7. That means we're here for True Crime Tonight. That also means move the children away, okay? It's true crime. All right, we've got stuff coming up, as always, tonight. We have, like, we're going to talk about documentaries that you may have seen, may not have seen, maybe want to see. And we're also going to talk to Jess Rigby about her brother-in-law, Jason Rigby, who died in Fiji. We've had a few of these lately, haven't we, Matthew? A few family members of people who've died overseas. And it's always shocking how little help they get.
30: Yeah, you really would expect, as Australian citizens, you would have the support of your government if a loved one dies overseas, but not the case. It seems like you just have to advocate and advocate every step of the way to get any move.
29: Before this, I would have thought Penny Wong would have been on a plane and over there to get supported for you, you know, and that is not the case. Also, we find out there's a lot of diplomatic issues at play, aren't there? It depends on the country and what other agreements and deals and things our government has with their government and whether or not they're friendly, all those things. We all go to Fiji. It's so close. It's in our backyard. But it's another story of it being really difficult. But next up, I've got to tell you about what's going on in my neighbourhood. You're not going to believe it. True crime is very much happening. I know it's happening in everyone's neighbourhoods. That's kind of the point of the show and the podcast. But it's happening loudly in my neighbourhood. Okay. I'm going to tell you what's happening after this.
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0: Welcome back to True Crime Tonight with Michelle Lurie, Matthew Tankett and Ruby Bartzis.
1: Hi.
0: Now, I have had a little bit of time off this week, and so I've been catching up on all the local goss around the neighbourhood. And I know this freaks you out, Ruby, but I always talk about the neighbourhood that I live in, which is Altona.
1: And I always tell you not to name where you're living.
0: It's about two decades too late, but I just really love it here so much. I love where I live so much. But... and this is not going to change the fact that I love it, but there has been a bit of, I've always known there's sort of three parts to Altona, okay? There's Altona proper, there's Altona Meadows around the bend, and then up just a little bit up north, there's Altona North, right? As you would expect. Altona North, and I'm going to say Altona Meadows, have always been a bit spicy. The kids call them a bit spicy. Certainly, we lived in Altona Meadows for some years, and we did have a drug dealer living across the road from us. And to be honest, the only annoying thing about that for me was that they went through a phase where his clients would leave like KFC wrappers in our front yard.
1: I hate that.
0: That was really annoying for me and the neighbours. I was like, guys, you know, you go about your business. I'm going about my business in here with these kids and cats, but I don't need to be cleaning up your garbage. So every neighbourhood has its moments, and my little corner of Altona has its moments, of course. Not perfect, but Altona North is a particular moment, and I've been aware for some time that some people involved in the tobacco wars have lived in Altona North. We've had a few firebombings over the journey. We've had a few shootings over the journey, but we've had two in the last 2 weeks here.
1: While you've been off.
0: Yes. I know that sounds very suspicious, doesn't it?
1: Yeah, I know. Are you involved?
0: Not in these. I'm not claiming responsibility for these events. But one fellow, I'm not even going to say his name because you know what? I got to live here. So yeah. I'm not, you can Google it.
1: Oh, yeah.
0: It's in the media. But he was shot in his driveway. And this fellow is alleged to be quite a big person, quite a colourful character around the place and quite heavily involved in the tobacco wars. That's the allegation. I don't know any of that for fact, but I do know that he was shot in his front yard. He survived. And then, of course, after that, the whole neighbourhood's going, okay, well, what happens next? People in this environment don't usually just get shot as they're getting out of their car and forget about it, you know?
2: Yeah.
0: So sure enough, the other day there was another shooting outside a cafe, and they're the ones that get you a bit hot under the collar.
2: Yeah, it kind of shows that, like, maybe they're not doing things the way that they want to do things. Like, you would hope in gang warfare,
0: it's kind of
2: done in, you know, on their home turf in these, like, secret hidden parts. But if it's happening out in public, like when all the gangland stuff was happening and there was a shooting at the Oz Kick game or whatever.
0: That's exactly the one that we always go back to, right?
2: It kind of makes you feel like, well, these guys don't have any control of what they're doing now.
0: Yeah, that's the one you go back to. In the last big gang war, they were shooting each other outside bikey clubs and all that kind of stuff that, to be honest, I think is all not acceptable, but it's like it's not happening in my world, really.
2: Yeah.
0: It's happening in my city, but it's not happening in my world.
1: Yeah.
0: But when it comes into the public, when it happens at an Oz Kick game where there's hundreds of kids and parents and normies wandering around, that's unacceptable. And in fact, that is when the Victorian government and Victoria Police just started to really try extraordinary methods, like getting a lawyer to be an informant and all that kind of stuff, because they realise this is actually getting out of control now. So this cafe in Altona North is a place where I've been with my parents, I've been with my kids. There's every chance my kids, you know, and you sort of think, what's next? The cinema? For some reason, cafes are a common target. I guess people congregate there. If it's your favourite cafe, maybe you go there every day at the same time to get your coffee.
1: Yeah.
0: I'm sure there's a lot about this that I don't understand, but what I do understand is that I'm sort of stay out of it until it's happening in public like that, in a place where we all are. And already my kids are, you know, not wanting to leave the house because they're scared someone's got a machete. So it's, you know, a couple of years ago, they were starting to, when they were about 13, they were starting to want to wander out by themselves, go down to the chicken shop by themselves and all that. And I was thinking, this is great. Okay, we're starting to grow up and get some independence. And then there was a machete attack in the neighbourhood. It's definitely an uptick in violence and an uptick in worry. You know, we've been here 20 years and it just wasn't like this. It wasn't like this pre-COVID. So, yeah, when these things are happening in your neighbourhood, it changes your life, changes the way you live your life. But I do say to the kids, don't ever get into an altercation up in Altona North, guys. I saw an almost sort of road rage incident up there once. This bloke went to get out of his ute and I said to the kids, he needs to get back in his car. Yeah. It's not the kind of joint that you get out of your car because someone's not taking off quick enough at the lights or whatever.
2: Not the place to be a hero.
0: No. No, it is not. You're listening to True Crime Tonight around Australia. I hope your neighbourhood is safe and sound and peaceful tonight on a Sunday night. I hope mine is. We'll be back after this break.
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8: Yeah, Sam.
9: Hey, you talked to Mark lately?
8: I haven't really talked to him, but he looks pretty down.
9: He looks pretty down. Yeah, well, maybe we should cheer him up then.
8: What do you suppose we should do?
9: Well, does he like

0: Around Australia, this is True Crime Tonight with Michelle Laurie, Ruby Bartzis and me, Matthew Tankard. Coming up, we have an interview with Jess Rigby speaking about her fight for justice for her brother-in-law, Jason Rigby. But first, Michelle, I'm going to throw over to you for a true crime documentary recommendation.
1: Well, what I'm excited about at the moment with this one is that this is a classic. This is now pretty old school. I think this is 90s we're talking about originally. This documentary series, it's a three-parter, and the first one was released in the 90s. But you've come across it on socials, on TikTok and stuff like that, which is really exciting to me, that the, you know, the way that people are taking in this content now.
0: I think it was given to me like through an algorithm because I've been watching all this stuff about, you know, Columbine and bowling for Columbine and all this kind of satanic panic kind of gear. And I think that's how we've come across Paradise Lost.
1: Yeah, satanic panic. That we should do more stuff about that. That is such a fascinating phenomenon that happened in the States, isn't it?
0: Yeah.
1: Around the 80s and the 90s, they just decided that they had Satanists in communities across America and they were blaming everything on Satanists.
0: Yeah, just because people were listening to like Marilyn Manson and
1: right?
0: and Metallica.
1: Yeah. We're talking about Paradise Lost, the three-part HBO documentary series. It's one of the first big blockbuster HBO documentary series, by the way. So it's like groundbreaking in many, many ways. So West Memphis, I've never been to this part of the States. So, but watching the documentary series, you get the impression that it's a pretty poverty-stricken, low socioeconomic part of the world. 3 8-year-old boys, Stevie Branch, Christopher Byers, and Michael Moore go off on their bikes one afternoon and they don't come home. And after a search, about 24 hours, I think their bodies are located in a nearby creek. And very soon after that, the local authorities arrested these three teenagers who become the West Memphis Three, Damien Eccles, Jason Baldwin, and Jesse Miskelly, their age between 16 and 18. And the only evidence against them is that they wear Metallica t-shirts.
0: Yeah, they're goths, they're emos.
1: It's comical when you think, I mean, I always think they couldn't even afford to be goths, the poor buggers. They probably had one Metallica t-shirt each.
0: Wasn't there also one of the boys, Jesse Miskelly, who I think had a pretty low IQ. I think it was like in the 70s.
1: Yeah.
0: He eventually, you know, I'm doing like air quotation marks, like confessed.
1: Yeah. It's got all that going for it, this story. It's got all that. It's got a 17-year-old boy with severe learning disabilities taken into the police station with the recording of his interview stops and starts. And eventually he confesses, he says the other boys did it and he witnessed it. He starts off not knowing many details or getting details wrong, but as the tape stops and starts and keeps going, he miraculously knows more details about the way the bodies were found and all that. Eccles ended up on death row. They were going to execute Damien Eccles for this crime. He was 18 years old. He was found guilty of being the sort of main instigator of these crimes. The other two were found guilty of being accessories or certainly of participating in the crimes, but he got the death penalty and the other two got life. So it was incredibly serious. And fortunately for them, the documentary maker took it up. The first part of the documentary blew up. Went crazy. A lot of celebrities got on board. Eddie Vedder and a lot of those musicians, actually, that the boys were into, got on board to support them.
0: I know. I saw an interview with, it's so annoying though. You see an interview with Johnny Depp and he's wearing all of his massive, you know, Johnny Depp gear. And he's just like, I knew the second I saw those boys that they weren't guilty.
2: Wait, are any of the boys in jail?
1: No, they were all released from jail. But it's one of those stories too where you learn a lot about the American justice system.
0: Yeah.
1: So we learnt through this series what an Alford plea is. It's a really interesting thing in America where basically it's when law enforcement, when the DA and that they just refuse to admit that they've got it wrong, that they've incarcerated the wrong person, but public pressure, political pressure has mounted to the point where they have to let them go, right? So they can, the offenders or alleged offenders can enter an Alford plea, which is where they accept that they're not going to be found innocent. They accept that simply there's not enough evidence to hold them. So they're all out of prison. They've been out probably a decade now. And there's actually been a breakthrough recently. Well, when I say breakthrough, we're waiting on a breakthrough, which is that there's some DNA evidence that's been discovered, and there's a new DNA test. It's being tested right now. There were a couple of hairs that were found at the scene. And fortunately, even though law enforcement weren't doing a great job, they did collect that evidence and they did store it well. And so we're waiting on a breakthrough. Paradise Lost, it's a three-parter. It's brilliant. There is more to come out on that story soon, I reckon. And incredibly, technology just keeps developing and keeps being able to solve cold cases, which is what this is.
2: Wow.
1: Mm. Yeah, you're listening to True Crime Tonight around Australia. And coming up, we're going to be talking about losing a loved one to violence in another country. We've spoken about this a bit lately, and unfortunately we have another one. This time we're talking about Fiji, a place a lot of us have been with our kids on holidays and think of it as a really safe place to go, and it is. But what happens when it goes wrong? That's coming up on True Crime Tonight.
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0: You're listening to True Crime Tonight with Michelle Laurie, Matthew Tankard and myself, Ruby Bartzis. Coming up, we are speaking with Jess Rigby about the suspicious death of her brother-in-law, Jason Rigby, and their family's fight for justice. That's after the break.
1: This is True Crime Tonight with Michelle Laurie.

Remember when you take a shot on a disposable camera and just hope for the best? 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Nothing but 90s.

0: This is True Crime Tonight, and joining us to talk about the death of her brother-in-law, Jason Rigby, is Jess Rigby. When Australian hotel manager Jason Rigby was found dead in his staff apartment at a luxury resort in Fiji, authorities initially ruled his death a suicide. But Jason's family have never accepted that explanation and have spent the past 2 years fighting for answers.
1: So basically, our family's understanding from what we've been told, the first account that we received was a call made by Chris's and Jason's mum, Robin, to his girlfriend, Shivani, and she was the one who told the family the first time that he's gone. He went to the bathroom. I heard a thud. He's gone. So that was the initial way that we found out the information and that, you know, he died from self-inflicted stab wounds. We were told that it was in the room. Shivani, the girlfriend, the first person she rang when she said that this had transpired was Ian Lovey, who worked at the hotel. He's the executive chef at the hotel. He still works there in that role. Shivani herself didn't work at the hotel. She was just Jason's partner and stayed the night. Ian also came to the room, didn't call emergency services, and the first person he called was Arushi, who worked at the hotel. She was the one who then called for the ambulance. So we don't know how much time had passed, but what we do know is that, based on what Arushi said, is that Jason in the morning, on the Saturday morning, went to work, saw her in the lobby. They had a meeting at 8:30. He was last seen around 8 a.m. in the morning in his suit, dressed for work. And between 8 and 8:30, that's when this is transpired. He's gone back to his room for some reason. We don't know what that reason is. And the story was supposedly taken his life at that period of time. And essentially, there was a lot of time that passed because Jason was actually found alive. That was the reports. He was dying, but breathing and foaming at the mouth is what we've been told and what was recorded, you know, in official documents. So the general manager that went out to the media and shared, you know, publicly that there was no criminal investigation, the police were pursuing that. He wasn't even in the country when Jason died. He was on holidays in Japan with his family. And he was the first person to contact the consulate in Fiji to notify them that Jason had passed from suicide. There was conflicting reports as well around where the knife in question was found. Some in the reporting in Fiji said it was in his hand. Other people have told us that it was neatly placed on the dining room table away from the scene. All of it is very, very confusing. And the fact that no meaningful investigation was actually undertaken before, you know, this narrative came out from the beginning.
0: I'd imagine self-inflicted stab wounds to the chest is a pretty uncommon way for a person to take their own life. Do you have, you probably know stats about that now?
1: Yeah, so the forensic expert that came and spoke on the 60 Minutes program said that self-inflicted stab wounds is one of the rarest forms of suicide, and Jason really didn't fit the mold. It's, you know, we've never had any indication that that was something, you know, that Jason was struggling with. He's never been to a psychologist. He's

0: never been on any medication. And the fact, you know, he went to work in the morning in his suit, it just doesn't make sense.
1: Did anybody benefit from Jason's death that you can see?
0: We don't know. And that's what's always been really hard. And when we talk to Phil, our private investigator, the motive angle has always been really difficult to establish. We have found it very difficult to find information about Shivani, the girlfriend, and her background. She did engage with our private investigator, Phil, a few times. She did ask for protection from him over email. We don't know what that protection is from, especially if the narrative is suicide. Phil was unable to kind of give her any answers because from then on she went cold and went quiet and went, and that was the last contact from her. And Ian has absolutely never spoken to anybody.
1: Is he still there?
0: Yep.
1: Still in that position?
0: Yep.
1: Is Jason's death still officially classified a suicide?
0: No, they said they were treating it as a crime. The latest updates from the CID have said that they're looking into three possible outcomes. They still got suicide on the table, which we don't understand because we felt as though that had already been overturned. Suicide, homicide, like murder, and corporate manslaughter, which is an interesting point, I guess.
1: What's the significance of the title of the book, While the Baby Slept?
0: Essentially, the night that we found out, our baby Chris and I's bub, he was asleep down the hall when basically this, you know, night happened when we got the phone call and, you know, all of our worlds kind of changed forever. So it was, yeah, a kind of play on that. And I think alludes to how normal our lives were and how regular everything is, and that one phone call and one evening on a random Saturday evening, completely changed the course of everyone's lives.
1: Okay, so how can we support you, my darling?
0: So essentially anyone that knows anything from the 14th of December 2024 in the Crown Plaza Resort in Nandi in Fiji, if anyone stayed there, if anyone knows anyone connected to there, you can find us on Instagram and Facebook at Justice for Jason Rigby. If there's things that you want to share anonymously, we can always have a conversation in the DMs and, you know, go from there. I think that someone will eventually do the right thing. But also if there's anyone, because there are things that could happen, we've been told from government body to government body across Australia and Fiji that can happen, but are not, you know, a regular occurrence. If there is anyone with any influence or power to have the conversation with the right person to make something happen or to progress this case,
1: you need one advocate, don't you?
0: Yeah, absolutely.
1: One advocate, yeah.
0: We need somebody to be like, this doesn't make sense, this is not right, and I can have the conversation with who needs to listen.
1: Thank you to our guest, Jess Rigby. 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Thank you for listening again to us here on a Sunday night, every Sunday night from 6 till 7. So we'll see you next week for another edition of True Crime Tonight.
2: Bye.
3: It's Will.
4: Can't wait to hear that.
3: Woody.
4: Wait for it. Wait for it. Wait for it.
3: And you.
5: We'll play around with that.
4: We'll work on that in the background.
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3: This is Will.
4: Don't make bets. 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Don't write checks your body can't handle. Or something like that.
3: And this is Woody.
5: Don't write checks your body doesn't bounce.
4: Your body can't cash.
5: Yeah, that's it. You've done it. 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Yeah. We shouldn't do that.
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5: Because we did that.
4: We did that.
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12: Hey, it's Ulla here on TikTok Trending with an Aussie throwback that's suddenly back all over your TikTok feed. 5 Seconds of Summer's She Looks So Perfect is having another moment with fans reliving the nostalgia from their live shows. If this one unlocked a memory from 2014, same. Here's 5 Seconds of Summer with She Looks So Perfect on TikTok Trending.

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1: Ola here on TikTok trending, playing the songs that have jumped from your TikTok feed straight into your head. And we love discovering a local artist on TikTok, like this next one, Salty. Salty is a Sydney pop artist with a dance background and a slick sound. She's killing it right now, and we are obsessed. So let's listen to Salty, The Eye, on TikTok trending.

0: 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We're dusting off all our old CDs and cassettes so we can play non-stop bangers from the 90s. If you wanna be my lover, you gotta get with my friends. 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
7: Hi, we're the Backstreet Boys. 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
0: Oh, Backstreet's back, all right. So is the rest of the 90s. Right. It's nothing but the 90s all weekend. 'Cause I'm

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1: Ulla here on TikTok Trending, and honestly, is there a better duo than Cat's Eye and TikTok? 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
1: Woody.
2: Wait for it. Wait for it. Wait for it.
1: And you.
3: Well, we'll play around with that.
0: We'll work on that in the background.
3: Yeah, yeah.
1: This is Will.
0: Don't make bets. What was it? Don't write checks your body can't handle. Or something like that.
1: And this is Woody.
3: Don't write checks your body doesn't bounce.
0: Your body can't cash.
3: Yeah, that's it. You've done it. We shouldn't. Yeah. We shouldn't do that.
0: Yeah.
3: Because we did that.
0: We did that.
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0: Can't wait to hear that.
1: Woody.
0: Wait for it. Wait for it. Wait for it.
1: And you.
2: But we'll play around with that.
0: We'll work on that in the background.
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1: This is Will.
3: Don't make bets. 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Don't write checks your body can't handle. Or something like that.
1: And this is Woody.
2: Don't write checks your body doesn't bounce.
3: Your body can't cash.
2: Yeah, that's it. 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We shouldn't. Yeah. We shouldn't do that.
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1: Don't make bets. 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Or something like that.
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0: Don't write checks your body doesn't bounce.
1: Your body can't cash.
0: Yeah, that's it. You've done it. 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Yeah. We shouldn't do that.
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0: Because we did that.
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0: this weekend. We're dusting off all our old CDs and cassettes so we can play non-stop bangers from the 90s. If you wanna be my lover, you gotta get with my friends. Time to dig out the Blockbuster membership, chuck a AAA in your Tamagotchi, and crack into some Sizzler cheesy bread.
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0: 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What the f*** did they say? 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Is that a typo?
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1: Woody.
2: Wait for it. Wait for it. Wait for it.
1: And you.
3: But we'll play around with that.
0: We'll work on that in the background.
3: Yeah, yeah.
1: This is Will.
0: Don't make bets. What was it? Don't write checks your body can't handle. Or something like that.
1: And this is Woody.
3: Don't write checks your body doesn't bounce.
0: Your body can't cash.
3: Yeah, that's it. You've done it. We shouldn't. Yeah. We shouldn't do that.
0: Yeah.
3: Because we did that.
0: We did that.
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3: 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Wait for it. 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
1: And you.
4: Well, we'll play around with that.
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2: 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Or something like that.
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4: Don't write checks your body doesn't bounce.
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4: Yeah, that's it. 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
1: 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It's all in. I'm listening to that. Yeah. I'm on the cannabis and I'm driving.
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0: 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What the f*** did they say? Huh? Is that a typo?
1: Nope, that's a script.
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0: brain. Yeah! Every morning, Stolzy and Izzy give you the chance to win some serious cash. Correctly answer 10 questions in 30 seconds, and the jackpotted amount is yours. Here's the catch. All your answers have to start with the letter they give you. 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
8: Good morning, I'm Pete Andrea, first in local. Shoalhaven Council's been advised that a case of H5 bird flu has been detected in a greater crested tern at Kalala Bay. As a precaution, biosecurity signs are being installed. The area remains open, with visitors encouraged to keep dogs on a lead, supervise children, and avoid contact with sick or dead birds. Acting Mayor Peter Wilkins says the New South Wales Department of Primary Industries and Regional Development is leading the response to any detection of H5 bird flu in New South Wales. Berry-based Himalayan paragliding adventurer Ken Hutt says his heart goes out to the people of Nepal following those devastating flash floods that claimed hundreds of lives. Ken, who has trekked through the area, says it will be a struggle to get rescuers and machinery into the remote region.
9: But even access to these areas for heavy machinery, which is what's going to be needed, if they can get hold of heavy machinery, get it up there with all the roads washed away. And you just feel for the people that, you know, they must be crying out for help, but help can't get there. It's mighty, it really is.
8: The Shoalhaven Nepalese community held a vigil on Saturday night. They've also pledged $5 from every ticket sale to the upcoming Tej Festival in the Shoalhaven to the Nepalese Disaster Appeal. In sport now, the winners named on yesterday at the 2026 Australian shortboard titles held along the coast. Wollongong's Dean Bowen took over the over-30s Australian Championship. The Illawarra's Nick Squires claimed the over-40 Aussie Championships. Sandon Point's Jed Ashton won the Men's Open Australian title. And Shoalhaven's Pam Burridge also was on the winners list. The titles attracted Australia's best shortboarders across 6 days of competition last week. That's your local news first. I'm Pete Andrea.
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14: Good morning, I'm Pete Andrea, first in local. Bird flu has been detected in a wild bird at Kalala Bay. Shoalhaven Council says a greater crested tern has tested positive for the H5 strain, with biosecurity signs now being installed in the area. Authorities say the beach remains open, but visitors should avoid contact with sick or dead birds and ensure that they keep their dogs on a lead. A 15-year-old boy has been seriously injured after coming off his bike at Minamurra on Sunday. The rider was at the Minamurra Bike Skills Track when the incident happened just after 1 p.m. A number of New South Wales ambulance crews attending. The teen suffered serious head injuries, with biosecurity signs now being installed in the area.

0: and vowed to continue pushing for upgrades if elected. That was during a visit to Albion Park with New South Wales Shadow Roads Minister Mark Corey.
1: Local families deserve safer roads, fewer potholes, less congestion, and better road infrastructure that keeps pace with the growing region.
0: Wintercarrabee Council has backed plans to transform the historic Berrima Prison into a luxury boutique hotel and tourism complex, but is demanding strict protections for the State Heritage listed site. The jail is at the centre of a state significant development application to create a 55-room hotel. Environmental concerns have also been raised, with council seeking measurable outcomes for sustainability, biodiversity and landscaping. In sport now, Mossvale Golf Club played an individual medal East Stableford Saturday. A-grade winner was Rob Wade with 38 points. Mick Wallace fired an impressive 45 points to win B-grade. And C-grade was taken out by Rob Penrose with 37 points on a countback. That is your local news first. I'm Pete Andrea.
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4: Morning, I'm Jackie Lim. The alarm bells continue for the major parties following One Nation's WA by-election win. This morning's news poll shows the party has surged past Labor as the most popular on primary votes and some 11 points clear of the coalition. It comes as the PM declares hard-right populists are on the march. Anthony Albanese telling a Labor conference the party's turning Australians against each other.
5: They think Australians are lazy. They think they're overpaid. They think people working from home are bludging. That domestic violence is sometimes a woman's fault, that we should somehow become a monoculture.
4: At least 8 people have died and more than 20 are missing after a ferry capsized off the coast of North Cyprus. Early reports suggest the vessel began taking on water quickly after leaving shore. And a South Australian vet clinic is encouraging dog owners to consider signing up healthy pets as blood donors. A single donation can help save the lives of up to 4 dogs. Veterinary clinics are now building donor registers and blood banks to help meet demand.
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4: In sport, Adam Walton's US Open has come to an end on the opening day of play. The Aussie falling in straight sets as competition got underway at Flushing Meadows. Talia Gibson also out in the first round. The Warriors are a step closer to its first minor premiership since 2002 after downing the Knights 42-36 last night. Jack Cleary produced a history-making NRL debut for the Warriors, orchestrating 4 try assists. And 6 games of AFLW played out yesterday, Melbourne and Carlton firming their spots in the top 4 with wins against Brisbane and Frio. That's the latest in news and sport.
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8: Good morning. Between Conjole and Berry, good run at the moment on the Princess Highway going north and southbound. Falls Creek, Jervis Bay Road looking okay to the Princess Highway. Glen Quarry, no problems on Sheep Wash Road. And from the Southern Highlands, a fair amount of traffic on the Hume Motorway making its way northbound, but it is moving. Census night was Tuesday, the 11th of August. There's still time to complete. 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That's the latest traffic. 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
11: Mostly sunny and a top of 22 degrees. Actually sunny. Yeah, sun's out and about. And it's going to be out and about right throughout the week with those temps climbing up to around about 27 by the time Wednesday rocks around. Top of 22 for your Monday here in the Shoalhaven. In the Highlands today, a top of 20 degrees after some morning fog clears away. It's currently sitting at all of 2 degrees in Bowral.
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bringing on another day. Doing it the right way. Right across the Shoalhaven and Highlands. And wherever else you might be via the iHeartRadio app. Stolzy and Izzy for breakfast. 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

Morning and welcome to the working week. Here we go again and doing it with Big Grins on the chin. Stolzy in for your Monday, minus Izzy, who has a scheduled day off today. So she's A-OK. Don't stress. Everything's all good. She'll be back tomorrow. So you're just stuck with me for the next 3 hours. this morning, a lot to run through. Yes, there was a lot of sport over the weekend. We know it. You know it. Yesterday, there was a big game, the blue and gold. I'll hold on to that for just a little bit, you know, because I don't have too many moments of celebrating this year. It's been few and far between, so I'll pick the right time. Don't worry about that, but the big win yesterday against the Sharkies has left me in good stead this morning. Will we get another win with Scatterbrain? We have a new jackpotted amount of $750, thanks to New Image Kitchens and Shoalhaven Gas. All right. What the beep did they say? Thanks to Actu AGL. It is worth $500. Now, this is a game that you, our contestants, have been marvellous at. However, this one seems to have stumped a few people. Yes, haven't given it too many opportunities to climb up to this amount. $500 is quite a nice princely sum for guessing a word. I know that last night, Rachel was begging me to tell her what the word was. And it was just nice to have something. I was like, I can't tell you, darling. I can't tell you. She goes, come on. Tell me. I need to know. I'm like, nah, sorry. Can't do it, you know. You just got to keep it a secret. Actually, I could if I wanted to. Maybe I was being a little bit mean or having a little bit of fun with it. Perhaps the latter, perhaps a little bit of all. And I'd love to hear from you on 442-33949 as we create the space that is Monday morning. We'll kick it off with Banners. It's Power FM.

Half-Hour Breakfast Show with Stelzy and Izzy, minus Izzy today. Huge moment over the weekend with South Sydney taking on the Titans. I just see if I can pull this up. Jai Arrow, who's well documented, has motor neuron disease and was allowed to play to be counted in his 99th game at Allianz Stadium on Saturday. Wasn't a dry eye in the house, I can tell you that much. As he entered the field, onto the field, and they've got walk-on playing and just the sights

It's a lot. It was beautifully done, and I congratulate South Sydney and the NRL for providing and getting together to make sure that moment happened. Of course, it will happen again this week as he takes the field for game number 100. The footage of Wayne Bennett helping him put on his socks before the game could bring the hardest fella down, without a doubt. You know, I sit there and say, beautiful. It was beautiful. You know, you don't often associate words like that with moments in rugby league. All right. But yeah, it really was something else.

0: Just take a bow for providing one of those moments of the year where you sit there and you're watching it and, the emotion that runs high with it is something that I just thought, before we get into any silliness that is the show and the carryings on and all the rest, just recognising that that really was something else. And once again, thoughts that go out to Jai as well. It's huge. It's power of him.
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2: 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Lots of important information to tell customers leading up to Father's Day, Rob.
3: Well, that's right. 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We've got the guys in Mittagong, us down at Nowra, down the road at Bega and Batemans Bay, ready to serve and look after customers as we always have done. 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But obviously, we also do a lot of heating, wood heating clearance at the moment, and furniture as well.
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It's the Power Brekkie Show with Stelzy and Izzy. Morning all, just on 21 past 6 as we make our way into the last day of August. It's gone so fast. Last week, the madness of Book Week is done and dusted for another year. Book Week, get on out there and read. Of course, and we can return to whatever sort of crazy normal that we normally have. Mums, dads, everyone knows that with the family. Yeah. I did attend the Book Week Spectacular at the North Arrow Public School, the kids on Friday. And of course, I had Claudia and Daniel, who both their own ideas, they turned around and said, you know, instead of dressing up, we'd like to make something. So we spent a good three nights last week turning Claudia into a human sized apple. Yes, all paints and cardboard cut out. And Daniel was a watermelon. I said, hold on a second, I've got to get this right. He went as a watermelon. So he wore a box, okay? It was painted like a watermelon. Oh, I'm not going to get it right again. Hold on. He went as a Japanese squared watermelon. I didn't even know that was a thing. And a quick Google search by myself last week, I realized they actually have squared watermelons in Japan. Yeah, over in Japan. I'll tell you what, I don't know too much about the squared watermelon industry, but he was the best damn squared Japanese watermelon I've ever seen. I tell you.

0: and Shimmer from the 90s after that. Nothing but 90s weekend. How good was that? I love the 90s weekends. Had Power FM pumping right throughout, as you do, as one does. How you going? Stolzy doing it with you. No Izzy today, who has a scheduled day off, so she's A-okay. And be back tomorrow and, yeah, all sweet. But it does not mean that we stop. Oh, no, no, no. Scatterbrain worth $750 again this morning. It's good to go. Oh, I think it's good to go anyway. I'm kind of thinking, here we go. Could we give it away whilst Izzy is not here today? Quite possibly. All thanks to New Embassy Kitchens and Shoalhaven Gas. And, of course, what the beep today say is right up there as well. Playing for $500. It snuck up rather quickly. One would suggest. I know that Pete Andrew is coming up with all your latest local news. Had a few blowouts over the weekend when it comes to the Group 7 Rugby League. I don't have more details, but the Lions got the Chockies yesterday against the Narrow Bombardieri Jets in an entertaining game at Bombardieri. And the Bury Shoalhaven Magpies got a win. I love that, over the Shoal Harbour Sharks. There was a big blowout with the Shoal Harbour beating the Warillas by something like 60 points, I believe. 60 points there, thereabouts. Anyway, more details coming up throughout the morning. And yes, I am a little bit, you know, floating. I know that I fell further behind in our tipping comp that we've been spruiking here on the radio program to my friend who's not here, but yeah, falling behind, but it doesn't matter when the blue and gold gets up yesterday. Don't worry about that. All right? It's all good. Stick around, 442-33949. You can grab us on that number as the sun's out and about this morning and it's going to increase when it comes to the temperatures right throughout the week. All right, it's Power FM. Morning.
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8: Good morning, I'm Pete Andrea, first in local. Vigils have been held in the Shoalhaven and Highlands for the victims of Nepal's flash flood disaster. The death toll has passed the 800 mark. 42 Aussies are among the more than 3,000 still missing. 26-year-old Wollongong woman Cara Severio has been located, but concerns remain for missing 37-year-old Mollymook man Michael Keats. A case of H5 bird flu has been confirmed at Kalala Bay. Shoalhaven City Council says the detection was found in a greater crested tern, with the New South Wales Department of Primary Industries and Regional Development leading the response. Residents are being urged to report sick or dead birds and not to touch them. A far south coast business bid to be paid compensation over a contaminated water has failed. Rob McLennan reports.
9: Tilba Winery and Ale House lodged a case against Yirrabadalla Shire Council in the New South Wales Civil and Administrative Tribunal after it was forced to temporarily close following the discovery of E. coli bacteria in the water at its Corunna property in February. But this week, the tribunals ruled against the claim, finding the council had grounds to issue the prohibition order for 10 days. That order also followed the issuing of an improvement notice in November last year.
8: Rural Aid is calling on Far South Coasters to support farming families doing it tough with drought, floods and financial pressure. The charity says a donation can help provide hay, financial assistance and mental health support when farmers need it most. Sport now, Illawarra Rugby Union. The Vikings had an emphatic 51-5 win over the Tech Waratahs. Shoalhaven dominated Barrel with a 54-19 victory. The Kiama Camden game didn't get on because of a forfeit. That is your local news first. I'm Pete Andrea.
0: MacKillop Family Services. Become a foster carer today and help create a brighter future for a child and young people in a stable and loving home.
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10: Morning, I'm Jackie Lim. More vigils have been held across Australia overnight for the victims of Nepal's flash flood disaster. The death toll is hovering around 800 this morning, while 42 Aussies are among the more than 3,000 still missing. Meantime, Canberra has announced another $3 million in humanitarian aid. One Nation is Australia's most popular party, according to this morning's news poll. It shows Pauline Hanson's party has surged past Labor to lead on primary votes, 30% to 29%. A Sydney mum has shared her miracle tale of survival after being mauled by a great white shark back in June. Leah Stewart says she fought like hell for her baby daughter, but has told Nine she didn't think she'd survive.
11: I could feel my life slipping away, and I just kept going deeper and deeper away, and it just felt like everything was leaving my body and I was going somewhere.
10: And boxing legend Tony Mundine has passed away at the age of 75. His son Anthony paying an emotional tribute to the late icon, saying he's broken following his father's death.
0: Quality duplexes from $629,000. 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
10: In sport, Carlton goes into this week's AFL finals in hot form after disposing of Melbourne in the wildcard series. Coach Josh Fraser says he's hoping they'll get even better when they take on the Cats in another sudden death encounter on Friday night.
12: I feel like our game's in pretty good order at the moment, and again, we're finding different ways to be able to play against different opponents, so we look forward to the challenge.
10: On Thursday night, Frio takes on Hawthorn in a qualifier, then Sydney hosts Brisbane on Saturday before Adelaide meet the Bulldogs in an elimination on Saturday night. That's the latest in news and sport.
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13: From Vincentia, you'll have a good run the Wool Road to Islandport Road. Tomorong, the Princess Highway at the moment, not too bad. North and southbound going past Turpentine Road. Between Robertson and Mossvale, no major hassles on the Illawarra Highway in both directions. And from the Southern Highlands, we still have a fair amount of traffic on the Hume Motorway making its way northbound. Get the iconic Rimmel London Scandalize eyeliner for just $7 at Coles. 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That's the latest traffic with Stoles and Izzy for breakfast on Power FM.
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14: Fine, sunny, and a top of 22 degrees around the Shoalhaven for your Monday. 25 tomorrow and 27 on Wednesday as things start to warm up a little bit. It's currently sitting at 10 degrees if you're in Bomaderry. In the Highlands today, morning fog will clear away and then a sunny day awaits you with a top of 20 degrees. Right now in Barrel, it's a smidgen over 2 degrees.
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14: Morning, the last day of August, the 31st of August, one would say. Interestingly enough, it's Gravy Wrestling. Gravy Wrestling Championship. Yeah, for those that like to strip down and wrestle in gravy, it's an actual thing. So that's being celebrated today. So if all of a sudden you see that your feed is flooded with people rolling around in gravy, wrestling one another, it's actually a thing. It's a thing where some of those small towns have their own Rose Bowl events, but it's like with pepper sauce or steak Diane sauce. So, hey. Each to their own. Each to their own. You do the last day of August how you wish. It's 23 to 7. Olivia Rodrigo is Power FM.

0: It's the Power Brekkie Show with Stolzy and Izzy. Morning, everyone. Just on 17 to 7. Let's have a look at the world of sport.
1: From across the world and in our own backyard. Sport.
0: Okay. Well done to the Warriors. First place. Nicely done. First time in a long time. And look, the results over the weekend. Were there a few upsets? Well, yesterday's Parramatta up against the Cronulla Sharks. Some may see it as an upset. I did. I tipped it. Woohoo! Craig Fitzgibbon won. He won. The computer monitor, nil. 1-0. Of course, hitting a monitor out of pure frustration yesterday afternoon. It's not nice to the monitor. Got to hold that in just a little bit, Craig. Just saying. But our other victors, of course, across the weekend, the Warriors, defeating the Knights. The Cowboys, too good for the West Tigers. And the Roosters showing cracks. And the Dolphins showing some steel about them. 26 points to 12, getting the win there. And, of course, the Titans going down to the Rabbitohs at Allianz Stadium. And that moment when Joey Arrow walked out, as we've said before. Not a dry eye in the house, a moment that the NRL and Souths got together, and possibly one of the best moments. Hard to watch the footage of Wayne Bennett putting on Jai's socks before the game. Could make even the toughest person sit there and go, oh, holy cow. Putting it together now for our Group 7 Rugby League, Cleary Knights 20 defeated the Albion Park Oak Flats Eagles 4. Gerringong too good for Nowra Bomaderry by winning 34 points to 22. The Barry Shoalhaven Magpies getting a win 22 to 20 over the Shoal Harbour Sharks. The Super is too good for the Milton Ulladulla Bulldogs and the Stingrays walloping the Gorillas by 60 points to nil. Did you go in the Sydney Marathon over the weekend? Did you travel up to Sydney and do the 42Ks? Look, all power to you if you managed to do that, because it's a lot to do a marathon. I know that I popped out on Saturday to see a young man and his family and friends get around him as well attempt to do 100 kilometres for a mate. Of course, Hayden Sanson, who was on the show last week, he's going to join us a little bit later to let us know how he went, how he's faring on what was, I think he was going from like 4:30 in the morning, I believe it was, and popping down, and he had some people that would pop down randomly and say good day and do a donation. So we'll see how Hayden went a little bit later as he attempted to do 100 Ks without any specific training, okay? So after 8:30, he'll join us here in the studio. I just got to commend the guy. That's a lot. Think about it for a second. That's 2.5 marathons. So well done to all those that did a marathon. We'll have one who did 2.5 a little bit later.
1: Chicken dinner. I mean, we have a Vegas winner.
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2: 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Oh, yes, it is happening. Robbie has won the trip. 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

0: The Power Brekkie Show with Stolze. Minor City today. She'll be back tomorrow. Scheduled day off, as they say. Coming up, your local news with Peter Andrea. It looks like it's going to be an absolutely gobsmackingly good day, doesn't it? Half your luck if you're up and about doing a nice little nature walk out there in front of the water this morning. Hey, salute you. Coming up, will we be saluting a winner with What the Beep Did They Say? Thanks to Actu AGL. This morning, there's $500 on the line. We'll play soon.
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21: Good morning. I'm Pete Andrea, first in local. Concerns remain for missing 37-year-old Mollymook man Michael Keats, among 42 Aussies unaccounted for after the deadly Nepal flooding. The death toll has passed the 800 mark and there are still more than 3,000 people missing. There is some good news. 26-year-old Wollongong woman Cara Severino has been located. A 3.4 magnitude earthquake that shook the Highlands on Friday saw work halted at the Appin coal mine for the last couple of days. The quake had an epicentre 2 km beneath the surface point just west of Menangle Road and was the fifth most powerful quake in the region since the year 2000. It triggered hundreds of reports right across the region. That location is just a few hundred metres from where blasting is happening to create ventilation shafts for the GM3 mine. The Highlands on Friday saw work halted at the Appin coal

0: National Government delivered major projects across the Kiama electorate, the Berry bypass and the Berry to Bomaderry duplication. Serena understands these challenges and will continue fighting to ensure this community gets its fair share.
1: Sport now, Group 7 Rugby League, Round 18, the Mental Health Awareness Round. The Kiama Knights 20 defeated Albion Park Oak Flats Eagles 4, Gerringong Lions 34, down the Nowra Bomaderry Jets 22. Berry Shoalhaven Heads Magpies had a 2-point win over the Shell Harbour Sharks 22-20. Jamboree Superoos 40 down Milton Ulladulla Bulldogs 24. And the Stingray Shell Harbour 60 kept Warilla Lake South Gorillas scoreless. That is your local news first. I'm Peter Andrea.
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4: Morning, I'm Jackie Lim. Australians have raised almost $4 million for Nepal as the race to find flood survivors continues. Karen Morris from the Emergency Action Alliance telling Seven the funds will go directly to those on the ground.
5: 13 of our 15 members, including Save the Children, Oxfam, and their best place to know how to help, who's in need, and how to deliver that aid effectively.
4: 42 Aussies are among the more than 3,000 still missing. The Pacific Islands Forum has been thrown into turmoil before Prime Minister Anthony Albanese even arrives. Solomon Islands leader Matthew Wale has cut short his visit to Palau after a shock leadership challenge. Albo's due to arrive today. One Nation's surge in momentum continues in the wake of its historic by-election win in WA. This morning's news poll shows the party is now the most popular on primary votes with a 30% share. And Dolly Parton has been laid to rest in a private ceremony in Tennessee. Her family confirming the country music queen was farewelled over the weekend, laid to rest next to her husband, Carl.
6: Quality duplexes from $629,000. 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
4: In sport, tickets for Friday night's elimination final go on sale this morning with the Cats to face the Blues, who knocked off the D's at the G on Saturday night. Meantime, a former Bombers legend is worried about the Swans' prospects in their qualifying final against Brisbane. James Heard telling Nine he's not sure Sydney can cover the loss of the five players they've suspended.
7: It's going to be tough for the rampaging Brisbane Lions. If they hit top form with all their talent, it's just going to be very hard.
4: And a bad first day for Australia at the US Open. Talia Gibson and Adam Walton both eliminated. That's the latest in news and sport.
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8: Milton, the Princes Highway getting a little busy at times as you make your way through the shopping area in the Bomaderry. Good run on Uru Road and Bolong Road. Canberra Mountain, city flow traffic on Mossvale Road making its way eastbound. And from the Southern Highlands, at the moment, you'll have a good run on the Hume Motorway going north and southbound. 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That's the latest traffic. 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
11: A sunny Monday awaits us with a top of 22 degrees around the Shoalhaven. Right now, it is 10 degrees in Warragie. In the Highlands today, after some morning fog, a top of 20 degrees is expected. Right now, it's 3 degrees in Mossvale.
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11: Morning all. Welcome to your Monday. Another working week is upon us. Well, cheers to those who haven't stopped working actually over the weekend. Always got to remember, Saturdays and Sundays go hard as well. I'll give you the chance to secure yourself $500 with What the Beep Did They Say. We'll throw open the lines very, very soon and get some of the highlights that went down this week across the Shoalhaven and Highlands as well. A lot happening. It's Roxette, Joyride, Power

0: It's the Power Breakfast Show with Stolzy and Izzy. Mine is Izzy today. She'll be back tomorrow, 11 past 7. What was the highlight of your weekend? 442-33-949. Those moments that really stick out and go, yeah, was all worth it. Yeah, mate. Those moments. I know that Belinda and Jessica both had children that were dancing their hearts out at Southern Stars at the Arena Spectacular over the weekend. Well done to all those that were involved in that. Of course, the rehearsals, everything that goes on behind the scenes, and then getting out on stage and smashing it up. Well done, nicely done. And Lisa shared with us on a meme that I threw up last night. Got to meet the Sydney Kings team up in Sydney yesterday, and a nice little shot that she has shared with number 10 Xavier Cooks. All right, and yes, he is rather tall and would dwarf even myself. Kira spent the afternoon at the Narra Dogs Day Out yesterday. There were a lot of dogs sitting there doing the oh my God, my senses are in overdrive. And well done to all involved. And this one, Hayden will join us a little bit later. I challenged myself to run 100 kilometres for a great cause, for a mate. Because we'll speak to Hayden a little bit later. I popped into the Narra Shower Ground over the weekend, took the family down as well. But yeah, going. It's a lot. It's a lot to take in. The Sunshine says, Kate. And I would have to say Shari Lee, of course, yes, from the Queen Bean Mobile Coffee Van, spending her 40th working at the Dogs in the Park yesterday too. So that was pretty cool. And many people have come to this place and said that Davey's turned around and said it. Kira has turned around and said it. I know that Michelle will be lining up to say it as well as I'm going to be saying it. It's a wonder I haven't done that before right now. But one just can't help themselves. Yeah. Haven't been able to play this song too many times this year, and granted, you get that. Electrifying yesterday. What was in the water at Combank Stadium yesterday afternoon? I'll tell you what, all I know is that Sharks weren't drinking from the same bubbler. Craig Fitzgibbons did make short work of a computer monitor. Frustrating it must be when you're on the wrong end of a penalty count, but they were outplayed, out enthused. So well done to Paro. And I've been playing that song for years on a Monday after an Eels victory, and had to dust the cobwebs off it this morning. But hey, good stuff. Good stuff. unfortunately, Dave says not a thing, not one highlight at all. And Craig, look at Craig at Long Beach yesterday. With spring nearly upon us, he's got the boat in the water, hey? I like getting a boat in the water for another boating season. Yeah, you can share your highlight with us on 442-33-949. It's Power FM.
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0: the Power Breakfast Show with Stolze and Izzy. Minus Izzy for your Monday, but she will be back tomorrow. Don't worry about that. Just on 25 past 7 as we make our way into another working week. Sun's shining. It's going to get warmer as we make our way to Tuesday. Temps up to 27, 28 degrees on Wednesday. So, yeah, it's changing. It's a changing. This jackpot's by Each and Every Day. Today, we are playing for a nice sum of $500.
1: AGL lights up lives and powers moments right across the region. AGL, the energy for around here. Stolze and Izzy's, what the did they say?
0: We'll grab the words or a piece of audio, beeped out one word. That word will never be a swear word, although it does sound like it. How naughty are we? Yes, you know it. I know it. It jackpots by $50 each and every day. Now, I've got to say, guys have been fantastic at this game, getting it straight away pretty much most of the time. So for us to be sitting up here at this nice sum of $500 is rare. It is rare. 442-33949. Give us a call if you want to have a shot at the title. Now, I know there are some little words that have been identified. Delectable being one. Okay. Beautiful being another. If you go to our webpage, you'll be able to see all the incorrect guesses. Gorgeous is another one I think they threw out there too. Unfortunately, not to be. Gabby and Kate, who have become such an intricate part of this show after the last 10 days, whilst this has not been identified, please let us know what that beeped out word is. Here's our audio.
2: Look, I'm going to get this out for you too. Gabby, you're going to be...
3: Okay, you know what?
2: Look at this.
3: I normally go dessert first. I am wanting to finish this.
2: Look at that. That is inside. Oh, my word.
3: Look. I want to finish the salmon. Okay.
0: Just let her finish the salmon. 442-33949. Creamy is in there. It's not creamy. Succulent. Not succulent either. Moist. Amazing. Over to you. 442-33949. If you think you got the goods, there's $500 sitting here waiting for you. I'll take your call right now as Pete Andrea is coming up with all your latest local news.
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6: Good morning. I'm Pete Andrea, first in local. Vigils have been held in the Shoalhaven and the Highlands for victims of Nepal's flash flood disaster. The death toll has passed the 800 mark. 42 Aussies are among those, more than 3,000 still missing. 26-year-old Wollongong woman Cara Seviano has been located, but concerns remain for missing 37-year-old Mollymook man Michael Keats. Liberal candidate for Kiama Serena Copley is calling for more investment in local roads, saying residents are concerned about potholes, road safety and maintenance across the electorate. During a tour of the New South Wales Shadow Roads Minister Mark Corey, she's highlighted concerns about roads, including Jamberoo Mountain Road, and vowed to continue pushing for upgrades.
7: I've been out and about within the community for the last few months talking to people. One of the major themes that comes up again and again is the poor state of our roads.
6: Visitors to Kalala Bay are being urged to stay alert after bird flu was detected in a wild seabird. Biosecurity signage is being installed as a precaution, although the area remains open. Authorities say the risk to the public is low, but people should avoid handling sick or dead birds. Legacy Week begins today, and we're all asked to show our support for the widows and kids of loved ones who've served our country. Volunteers will be selling legacy badges, toy bears, and other merchandise across the coast and highlands, raising funds for veteran families. Head to the Legacy website to donate online. In sport, now the winners named yesterday at the 2026 Australian shortboard titles, Wollongong's Dean Bowen took out the over-30s Aussie Championships. The Illawarra's Nick Squires claimed the over-40 Aussie title, while Sandon Point's Jed Ashton won the Open Men's Aussie title. Shoalhaven's Pam Burridge was also on the winners list, taking out the over-60 women's title. The titles attract Australia's best shortboarders across 6 days of competition. That's your local news first. I'm Pete Andrea.
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9: Morning, I'm Jackie Lim. The gloves have come off. Barnaby Joyce returning serve to the PM, who's accused One Nation of saying anything and doing anything to win votes. Joyce telling Seven Anthony Albanese has form when it comes to dishonesty.
10: This has come from a person who said he didn't fall off the stage and he didn't. Said he didn't insult the Prime Minister of Japan and he did. Said he wasn't going to change the capital gains tax and he did. There is nothing that you can believe about Mr. Albanese and the Australian Labor Party.
9: A major industrial battle is brewing in the childcare sector. The union representing more than 40,000 educators launching its bid for improved pay and conditions. The push is on top of the 15% pay rise won back in 2024. And we're being urged to stay alert online following a string of major cyber attacks in recent months. More than 120,000 scam and cybercrime reports were lodged during the first half of this year. Authorities say Aussies lost more than $554 million.
11: Quality duplexes from $629,000. 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
9: In sport, Carlton forward Will Hayward is expected to be available for Friday night's elimination final against the Cats. He just missed selection for the wildcard win over Melbourne, but Blues coach Josh Fraser says time will tell.
12: Sort of done a power of work, Will, to get himself to a position where he was close and then not expect him to be a bit closer next week, so we'll see what that looks like.
9: And Carlton has also continued its hot streak in the AFLW with a win against Frio yesterday, the Blues making it 3 from 3. Port, Hawthorn, Melbourne, Geelong and Richmond also with wins yesterday. That's the latest in news and sport.
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13: Between Conjola and Kiama, you'll have a fairly good run on the Princess Highway at the moment, going north and southbound. Falls Creek, Jervis Bay Road, looking okay to the Princess Highway. From Mossvale, 3 minute traffic at times on the Illawarra Highway going to Robertson. And from the Southern Highlands, no major delays. Hume Motorway, north and southbound. 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That's last traffic with Stoles in Izzy for breakfast on Power FM.
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15: Fine and sunny and a top of 22 degrees for your Monday around the Shoalhaven. Right now, it's 11 degrees in Huskisson. In the Highlands today, after some morning fog periods, a top of 20 degrees is the expected top. It's currently sitting a smidgen under 5 degrees at Mossvale.
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15: Hope you had a great weekend and a great Monday and a day that starts with the letter G awaits you as well. Can we make it a great morning for Crystal, who's standing by in South Nowra to have a shot at $500 with ActuAGL's What on the Beat Today.

0: RFM. Stelzy doing it with you for your Monday morning.
1: AGL lights up lives and powers moments right across the region. AGL, the energy for around here. Stelzy and Izzy's. What the did they say?
0: What the beep did they say? Started at 50. Now we've made our way to $1,200, $500. That's what we're playing for this morning as we say good morning to Crystal from South Narrow. How are you?
2: Good, thank you.
0: How's the weekend, Crystal? What'd you get up to?
2: Just housework.
0: Nah, yeah. Well, therapeutic, and it's always needs to be done, and it never stops building up, does it?
2: Never.
0: Crystal, $500 in your back pocket would be nice. We've had amazing, we've had beautiful, we've had succulent, we've also had creamy. So we've had a lot of words here. Have a listen to Gabby and Kate.
3: Look, I'm going to get this out for you too. Gabby, you're going to be...
4: Kate, you know what?
3: Look at this.
4: I normally go dessert first. I am wanting to finish this.
3: Look, that is inside. Oh, my word. Look.
4: I want to finish the salmon. Okay.
0: They're a riot, Gabby and Kate. Crystal, what are you thinking?
2: I think fantastic.
0: Fantastic. That's fantastic. Another great descriptive word. You know, fantastic. Let's see if it fits, Crystal, for $500. Okay, let's go.
3: Look, I'm going to get this out for you too. Gabby, you're going to be...
4: Hey, you know what?
3: Look at this.
4: I normally go dessert first. I am wanting to finish this.
3: Look. That is
0: fantastic. Not to be, Crystal, not fantastic. Although it does fit. It's a nice descriptive word, but it's not the word that's going to score $500 today.
2: Oh, well.
0: No worries. You have a great day.
2: You too. Thanks. Bye.
0: Bye. Bye. That means we put another pineapple on top of this pile. Okay, so tomorrow, thanks to ActuAGL, lights up lives and powers moments right across the region. ActuAGL, the energy for around here. Tomorrow, we are playing for $550, okay? It's Power FM.
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0: It's the Power Brekkie Show with Stelzy and Izzy. Morning, everyone. Hope you're having a great start to your Monday. We weren't able to give away $500. It's $550 now tomorrow with Act 2 AGL's What the Beep Did They Say. But we can give away a spot for you and a friend on the boat, thanks to Jervis Bay Wild. Yes, we're hitting the waters. Have you registered yet? Do you want to be there? Make sure you register today. 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
0: I love this. I really do. The 19th of September, we are hitting the pristine waters of Jervis Bay. Thanks to Jervis Bay Wild. Yes, we're jumping on the boats, getting on out there, going for a float for a couple of hours, and just to realise, all right, what people travel from all over the world to come and see, and it's in our backyard. 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I could be calling you over the next couple of weeks for you to claim your spot, right? Saturday, 19th of September is when it's happening. I have to make a phone call right now.
2: Hello?
0: Hello, would that be Tasman?
2: Yes.
0: Tasman, how you going? It's Stelzy from Power FM.
2: Oh, yes.
0: Hey.
2: Good, thank you.
0: Oh, that's great. Great. What's on the agenda today, Tasman? What are you up to?
2: Not much.
0: Hey, Tasman, I was just wondering, on the Saturday the 19th, I want to invite you to come cruising with the crew here at Power FM.
2: Oh, that'd be awesome.
0: Yeah, we're going to hit the waters, get a whole big gang together and going to go out and just realise what a special, beautiful place it is that we live in, and we want you to come, Tasman.
2: Oh, awesome.
0: All right, so you're there. So that's a yes. All right.
2: That's a yes.
0: All right, we've got our first board. You're the first one on board. Thanks to Jervis Bay Wild, Tasman. You and you can bring a friend as well to come along and enjoy a couple of hours floating around on the wonderful waters of Jervis Bay. A little bit of fun for your Saturday afternoon.
2: Awesome.
0: All right, there is. It's awesome.
2: Well, thank you.
0: 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It's Power FM.

0: 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Morning all. An update on all your latest national news and your local news with Peter Andrea, only a couple moments away. But right now, if you'd like to have an attempt at scoring yourself $750, Scatterbrain this morning, thanks to New Image Kitchens and Shoalhaven Gas. All right, you guys rule. Has jackpotted to $750. All right, nice tidy sum of coin to play with. Yes, that's for sure. Especially with Father's Day just around the corner. A bit more extra cash to spend on Dad, perhaps. Hint, hint, nudge, nudge. 442-33949 if you want to have a shot at the title. We'll take your calls for Scatterbrain right now. 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
15: Good morning, I'm Pete Andrea, first in local. Vigils have been held in the Shoalhaven and Highlands for victims of Nepal's flash flood disaster. The death toll has passed the 800 mark. 42 Aussies are among more than 3,000 still missing, including 37-year-old old Mollymook man, Michael Keats. Shoalhaven resident Christine Ariel has family in Nepal and hopes to travel there in about 5 weeks.
6: It's only right that we all support the community.
15: News now. Good morning, I'm Pete Andrea, first in

0: being installed. The area remains open, with visitors encouraged to keep dogs on a lead, supervise kids, and avoid contact with sick or dead birds. Acting Mayor Peter Wilkins says the New South Wales Department of Primary Industries and Regional Development is leading the response to any detection of H5 bird flu in New South Wales. A 15-year-old boy has been seriously injured after coming off his bike at Minamara. It happened at the Minamara Bike Skills Track just after 1 p.m. yesterday, with a number of New South Wales ambulance crews attending. The teen suffered serious head injuries. Liberal candidate for Kiama, Serena Copley, is calling for more investment in local roads, saying residents are concerned about potholes, road safety and maintenance. She's highlighted concerns about roads, including Jamberoo Mountain Road, and vowed to continue pushing for upgrades if elected. That came during a visit to Albion Park with the New South Wales Shadow Minister, Mark Corey.
1: Local families deserve safer roads, fewer potholes, less congestion, and better road infrastructure that keeps pace with the growing region.
0: In sport, Mossvale Golf Club played an individual medal at Stapleford Saturday. A grade winner was Rob Wade with 38 points. Mick Wallace fired an impressive 45 to win B grade, and C grade was taken out by Bob Penrose with 37 points on accounts back. That is your local news first. I'm Pete Andrea.
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4: Morning, I'm Jackie Lim. Almost $4 million has now been raised by Aussies to assist with disaster recovery efforts in Nepal. Karen Morris from the Emergency Action Alliance telling Seven every cent will go towards helping those on the ground with food, water, shelter and medicine, top of the list.
5: One of the most important things about humanitarian assistance is it going to the right people? Is it being used effectively? Are the most affected people receiving the aid that they need?
4: The cost of a weekly grocery shop is climbing faster than Aussie pay packets. New figures showing a basket of supermarket staples has jumped more than 8% in the last 16 months, while wages rose only 3.3%. The figures have renewed calls for a royal commission into supermarket competition. A major search and rescue mission is underway in the Mediterranean after a ferry capsized off North Cyprus. 8 deaths have been confirmed, while 23 people are still missing. And smart glasses could be banned from entering Australia. Import bans will be considered as part of Labor's new privacy reforms to be announced today.
6: Quality duplexes from $629,000. 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
4: In sport, the youngest Cleary brother has helped the Warriors reach the top of the NRL ladder. Jet Cleary making his NRL debut for New Zealand when they played the Knights last night. He'll join Penrith for 2027. This weekend's AFL elimination finals have been locked in. Carlton will face the Cats on Friday before Adelaide meets the Bulldogs on Saturday night. And in cricket, a blow for South Africa ahead of next month's series against Australia. Paceman Kagiso Rabada is in serious doubt after suffering a hamstring strain. That's the latest in news and sport.
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7: South Nowra, the Princess Highway getting busy northbound around Hillcrest Avenue. Also Nowra, Princess Highway, Callan Street and Moss Street. Canberra Mountain, city flow traffic on Mossvale Road making its way eastbound. Glen Quarry, no problems on Tourist Road as you make your way to Mount Murray. And from the Southern Highlands, good run, Hume Motorway going north and the southbound. Blocked drains can damage your home and pollute Sydney's waterways. Remember, only flush the 3 P's and only put water, detergent, soap down the sink. A message from Sydney Water. That's the latest traffic with Stoles and Izzy for breakfast on Power FM.
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10: A sunny Monday awaits us in the Shoalhaven today, a top of 22 degrees. In the Highlands today, sunny and a top of 20.
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Mine is easy for your Monday, but she'll be back and she's A-OK. Don't worry. A planned day off today was. Coming up, there's a young man that put in an attempt. I popped into the Nowra Showground on Saturday because I had to see it for myself to do 100 kilometres. A lot of people were sitting there. Had someone that went in the Sydney Marathon over the weekend. Marathon 42Ks. Yes, well done. This fellow was attempting to do 2.5 times that. All right. We'll speak to Hayden a little bit later on, see how he went, but pop down to see his family and the crew as to why he was doing it. And yeah, it's pretty cool. Pretty cool. Dude's got an engine. Don't worry about that. So that's coming up. Plus, we've got Jess standing by to have a shot at $750. Yes, the new jackpotted amount with Scatterbrain. 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

0: 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Stalzy doing it with you for your Monday morning, just on 12 past 8.
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0: $750 is the new jackpotted amount that we are playing for 30 seconds work. That's a good rate. It's a good pay rate. Good morning to Jess from St. George's Basin. How are you?
3: I'm good, thanks, Dalby. How are you?
0: Yeah, I'm fantastic. It's always great to have a couple of days off to rest, relax, and charge up again. You think you got the goods this morning, Jess?
3: We'll give it a crack, but, you know, it's always fun on a Monday morning to have a go at, doing this, so let's go.
0: All right, let's rock and roll. The rules of engagement, here they come. Jess, one letter, 10 questions, 30 seconds to get them all right. All your answers have to start with the same letter that I give you. The timer will start after I ask the first question. Now, you can't use the same word twice, and we have to take your first answer. Jess, you can pass a question if you don't know, and if we have time, we will come back to it.
3: No problems, I'm ready.
0: All right, Jess is ready, I'm ready. Let's rock and roll. Jess, you are playing with the letter K this morning. K, okay?
3: K, yep, got it.
0: K, as in O-K, K, K-K. Okay. Okay.
3: Yep.
0: All right, Jess, with the letter K, name for us a musical instrument.
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3: Kenny Sutcliffe.
0: A Shoalhaven beach.
3: Kitty's beach.
0: A Simpsons character.
3: Krusty the Clown.
0: A music artist.
3: Chris Cross.
0: A type of alcohol.
4: Kentucky bourbon.
0: A song title.
3: Kiss.
0: Kiss, yes, kiss. Time has eluded us. Yes, time has...
3: No problem.
0: It's run out. A chocolate. Could you name for me
3: a chocolate?
0: Yeah.
3: Oh, God. Kisses is a chocolate, isn't it? Kit Kat.
0: Yeah, Kit Kat. That's where we're headed. Look, an good effort there. $750 will remain on in my pocket. Actually, it's not in my pocket at all. It's company money. I don't get to play with it. That sucks, doesn't it? No, but look, a great effort this morning. Unfortunately, we don't part. I love the fact that you said Kenny Sucklift, you know?
3: The male. That was right, isn't it?
0: Yeah, no. Because I don't have Kenny written down here as a potential answer, but the male model from Mudgee, Kenny Sucklift, yeah, back in the day, just brings back all sorts of memories there. But, yeah, no money this morning, but well played, Jess.
3: No problems. And can I bring a bit of a shout-out to the St. George's Basin Football Club? We've got some big finals this week for our ladies and our men, so... Go the Basin.
0: Okay. Go the Basin. I love it. Of course you can. The floor is all yours. Go to Basin. Of course, our best of luck to everyone involved this weekend coming up, okay? Good on you, Jess.
3: Awesome. Thanks, Dolzy. Have a good one.
0: Bye.
3: See ya, bye.
0: All right, money's on the line again tomorrow. 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
3: Time to catch up with R&B lawyers William Cook. William, when people hear estate planning, they usually think of retirees. Why is that a myth?
4: It's a myth because, unfortunately, life doesn't wait for us to get old to do things to us. There are car accidents, sudden illnesses, unexpected events, and they don't check for IDs. Estate planning isn't about age. It isn't about wealth. It's about who holds legal decision-making authority if something happens to you.
5: Okay, so what happens if I don't have these documents in place, for example?
4: If you don't have a will in place, the estate will be administered under what we call intestacy rules, which is a fixed legal formula that decides who inherits, regardless of what the person or you would have wanted. Even modest assets, bank accounts can be frozen or delayed while what we call letters of administration are sorted out. And without a power of attorney and an enduring guardian, if you are in an accident or suffer a medical episode, your accounts cannot be accessed and there is no one to make medical decisions for you.
3: What documents do I need and what is estate planning?
4: We have your will, which governs the distribution of your assets and your guardianship of like minor children nominations. And this now includes digital assets, crypto accounts. We then have your power of attorney. It's a financial and legal decisions if you lose capacity. Enduring guardian covers your medical and lifestyle decisions.
5: So what are some of the misconceptions people have about estate planning? Things like being too early or too expensive. What would you say to that, Will?
4: It's far cheaper and simpler to set it up proactively than to wait and resolve disputes or apply to the court retrospectively. Blended families, de facto relationships, second marriages, these all significantly increase the risk of a family provision claim being made against your estate.
5: And are DIY or online wills a safe way to save money?
4: No, DIY and online will kits are generic and they don't account for the complexities of your situation. A will must meet strict legal requirements under New South Wales law, including its wording and also how it's witnessed. If those requirements are not met, your executors may face costly court proceedings, delays, and even emotional distress while trying to have an informal will recognised. 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The cost of professional advice is small compared with the consequences of an invalid or disputed will.
3: Now, Will, if someone's listening right now and has nothing in place, what's the one thing they should do this week?
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0: Power FM. Stolzy doing it with you for your Monday morning. Hope you had a great weekend and was filled with those moments that make you pretty proud. I know that's looking back over the weekend just gone, just coming from a sporting perspective. Yes, how wonderful. Hasn't happened too often this year, that is for sure. The Blue and Gold Army getting a victory yesterday. No one expected that to beat the Cronulla Sharks. However, they came out and... For moments, I would say that's, well, it should be number one, the late, great John English. They're only electrifying when they decide to give it a go. It doesn't happen every week, okay? You understand it. You can expect that's the last, well, we'll see what happens next week. We've got the Dragons, so maybe we can win that. So that's up there in the top three moments over the weekend. Coming in at number two, controversially, Craig Fitzgibbon beat up a computer monitor. So, I mean, I don't want to harp on this for too much longer, but the computer monitor never stood a chance against the former black belt and hardened first grade rugby league player, because Craig Fitzgibbon, he could play. Monitor didn't do nothing. This was just minding his own business doing monitor things, and next thing you know, not a good look. Anyway, frustration gets the better of everyone, but that's no excuse. You can't just run around punching computer monitors willy-nilly. I mean, I've got all these monitors in front of me. I'm not running around smacking them. Yes. Anyway, that's number two. But number one, without a doubt, and look, all jokes aside right now, I thought Saturday afternoon, Jai Arrow walking out to play his 99th game, and it was... And Souths and NRL got together to create these moments so that he could have game number 99 and game number 100. Not a dry eye in the house. Well done, Jai. Of course, was well documented this year, realized, letting everyone know that he's been suffering from motor neuron disease. So moments like these... was something else, and seeing Wayne Bennett helping him put on his socks before the game were both sad and brilliant at the same time, if you kind of get what I'm saying there. Yeah, so that's my number one moment from over the weekend. Of course, one that hits you right in the feels, that's for sure. And he'll get the opportunity to do it again next week for game number 100.
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8: Good morning, I'm Pete Andrea. A former employee of the Illawarra Shoalhaven Health District will be referred by the ICAC to the New South Wales Director of Public Prosecutions. The Commission found former New South Wales Health Director of Engineering and Asset Management, Zoran Zibicic, engaged in serious corrupt conduct involving false qualifications, undisclosed conflicts of interest, and unauthorised secondary employment. Transport for New South Wales, the Illawarra Shoalhaven Local Health District, the Port Authority of New South Wales and Penrith City Council all allegedly duped by him. A 3.4 magnitude earthquake that shook the Southern Highlands on Friday halted work at the Appin Colliery for several days. The quake centre near Menangle Road was the fifth strongest recorded in the region since 2000 and triggered hundreds of reports from residents. The epicentre was just a few hundred metres from blasting works underway for the GM3 mine. Calls are growing for more funding to spend on local roads across the Kiama electorate. The Liberal candidate for Kiama, Serena Copley, says community concerns about potholes, road safety and maintenance are continuing to mount, with roads including Jamberoo Mountain Road identified as priorities. The comments came during a visit by New South Wales Shadow Roads Minister Mark Khoury.
9: The former Liberal National Government delivered major projects across the Kiama electorate, the Berry Bypass and the Berry to Bomaderry duplication. Serena understands these challenges and will continue fighting to ensure this community gets its fair share.
8: Rural Aid says our farmers are often the last to ask for help, even as drought, floods and rising costs take a toll. The charity is calling for donations to fund hay, water, financial assistance and mental health support for struggling farming families across the Highlands and the South Coast. In sport now, Illawarra Rugby Union, the Vikings had an emphatic 51-5 win over Tech Waratahs on Saturday. Shoalhaven dominated Barrel with a 54-19 victory. And Kiama Camden, it didn't get on because of a forfeit. That is your local news first. I'm Peter Andrea.
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11: Morning, I'm Jackie Lim. One Nation is now Australia's most popular party, according to this morning's news poll. Pauline Hanson's party pushing past Labor to lead on primary votes 30% to 29%. It follows the party's WA by-election win, but Environment Minister Murray Watt tells Nine we needn't read too much into that.
12: Got to be a little bit careful to read too much into a state by-election, especially one that wasn't going to change the result in terms of who was going to be in government. But we've said all along that we take this challenge seriously.
11: 42 Australians remain missing following last week's flooding and landslide in Nepal. 800 people have been confirmed dead, while more than 3,000 are missing. Childcare workers are gearing up for a fresh industrial fight. Despite securing a 15% pay rise 2 years ago, the union representing more than 40,000 educators says the job still isn't sustainable. And country music queen Dolly Parton has been laid to rest next to her husband Carl in a private ceremony in Tennessee. She passed away last week at the age of 80.
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11: In sport, Dockers star Jordan Clark will bring up his 150th game in Thursday night's qualifying final against the Hawks, but the Frio defender says his focus is on the game itself, not his milestone.
14: To be honest, it's something I haven't even thought about. I'm more just excited to play. It's going to be my first time sort of in this position, playing a final like this, so I can't wait.
11: And over to boxing, former great Tony Mundine has died at the age of 75. He was the only Aussie boxer to compete professionally across four weight divisions. That's the latest in news and sport.
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15: Milton, the Princess Highway again, a little busy at times around Matron Porter Drive. Also South Nowra, Princess Highway northbound to Hillcrest Avenue. And again, Nowra, Princess Highway, Callan Street and Moss Street. Bombardieri, fair amount of traffic on the Princess Highway going southbound. And from the Southern Highlands, you'll have a good run on the Hume Motorway going north and southbound. 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That's the latest traffic with Stoles in Izzy for breakfast on Power FM.
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18: Fine, sunny and a top of 22 degrees around the Shoalhaven for your Monday, currently sitting at 15 degrees if you're in Shoalhaven Heads. In the Highlands today, a top of 20 degrees, some wind picking up throughout the day. It's currently sitting at 8 degrees in Bowral.
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18: No Izzy today, but she will be back tomorrow. All is A-OK. Not sick, planned day off. On Saturday, I popped down to watch a young man and his team try to do something that has all levels of, well, in my mind, crazy about it, to do 100 kilometres at the Nowra Showground for a mate in the fight against pancreatic cancer. Okay, now, I think it's like 15 hours. He was on the move for 15 hours from 4:30 in the morning. Hayden will join us next. Hayden Sanson, who was on the show last week, he's popped back in. If I was doing that over the weekend, you wouldn't see me for a month. Anyway, we'll have a chat with Hayden next. It's Power FM 22 to 9.

0: Power FM. Stolze doing it with you for your Monday morning. Well, on Saturday, I went down to the Nowra Showground because we had Hayden Sanson on the show last week, who's decided that he's just going to run 100 kilometres for a mate. And I was like, I've got to see this for myself, right? So packed the kids in the car, Rach got in the car, and we made our way down to the Nowra Showground. And upon arriving, we could see a fella who had been, well, when we got there, he'd been going for 7.5 hours at that point. Now, when I rocked up and saw Hayden at first, his first words were, 50 Ks done. And I was like, well, 50 to go. I better not say that to him or anything like that because he's trying to do 100. Well, he's back in the studio, amazingly, back in the studio this morning to have a chat with us. Hayden Sanson, how are you, mate?
1: Yeah, pretty good, considering.
0: Considering. Okay. Now, let's go. The aim was 100.
1: Yep.
0: Okay. Now, when I saw you, 50 Ks in.
1: 50 Ks, yeah.
0: We hung around for about an hour or so and just watched you get around.
1: Yep.
0: It was hard going, mate. Yeah. How far did we get?
1: We got to 90.
0: 90.
1: The first 50K was pretty good. After that, I got a bit of a knee niggle.
0: Yeah.
1: So we kind of shuffled up to about 65, 70K. And then from there, it slowed down right to a walk. So yeah, constant walk to about 90.
0: Yeah.
1: And just decided to...
0: Well, I mean, and look, hey, well done, 90 kilometres.
1: Oh, yeah.
0: 90 kilometres. I'm surprised that you're here this morning because I said, hey, look, come on via phone. You said, no, I'll come in.
1: Yep.
0: You know, and I was like, all right, cool, that's fine. But at that point, of course, you're doing it because your mate, Andrew, has gone through pancreatic cancer as well. Of course, and you've been inspired by the journey that he's gone through, and you thought, you know, I'm going to try and help in my own way by doing 100K in one day. That's huge, mate.
1: Yeah. 65 kilometres more than I've ever run, so yeah, I'm quite happy.
0: Yeah, and as we said last week, there's no specific training that you've done for this in the lead up to it. You've just gone around and said, you know what, I've got an engine inside me.
1: Yep.
0: Let's see how far it can go.
1: 100%. And yeah, I pushed myself to my absolute limit. Definitely felt like a zombie those last couple kilometres.
0: Right. Well, there's something a little bit, I don't know, there's a bit of crazy in your eyes, Hayden. You've got a little bit of madness in your eyes. And look, and raising funds and awareness, which is always a great thing.
1: Yeah.
0: We can always champion that on the show. At the moment, I know that you've raised three times as much as what you'd hope for, so that's great.
1: We started off with around $600 to start the day off.
0: Yeah.
1: And we're up now around the $1,300 mark. So.
0: All right.
1: Yeah.
0: And where can people go to raise some funds as well?
1: So we're going to Pankind. So Andrew Chapman on Pankind. You can donate through there. On my Instagram, I have it as well. I post a link up. And also Power FM's page. They've got my post up there with the link there too.
0: We've got it there. Just click on it and get going. And what was the big takeout? I mean, I love seeing your family and all the rest and just having a yarn to them. But we had people that would turn up and do a couple of laps with you because they'd heard about it and said, all right, I love what this kid's doing.
1: 100%. Everyone came out. Everyone did heaps of laps as well, especially to my dad. He was a big part of the day. I'm actually quite surprised how much he did.
0: Yeah.
1: He ended up doing a marathon over the whole day, and I don't think I've actually seen him run or walk that much since I was a kid. So.
0: Yeah, awesome, man. Awesome. And the beautiful part of it was because Andrew was keeping me updated throughout the night because he let us know that, you know, it got to 90.
1: Yep.
0: And I was just like, struth, wow. And then your dad's come in to make sure that the last 10 got done. So 100 Ks was done by a Sanson.
1: Yep.
0: If you combine them all together. So you've done that, but a great touch at the end of the day as well to have dad come in there and do
1: 100%.
0: It. 100%. And I can only imagine the state that you're in at 90 Ks and deciding to call it.
1: Oh, yeah. It was pretty much my knee had pretty much given me the bell to either end it here or end up with an injury, which I didn't want to end up with as I'm looking to race Port Macquarie, so I didn't want to damage any of that. But 90 kilometres is a massive, massive achievement.
0: Yeah.
1: So.
2: Mate, it most certainly is. And everyone who popped down to see you on the day will want to commend you and say a very big bloody well done. And we look forward to hearing what you're going to do next, okay? Because I think there's a little bit of, I don't know about this fella. It seems like he likes to put himself through torture.
1: We might come back for the 400. We might come back.
2: Oh, God.
1: Very, very grateful for everyone who came down and lent a hand and come did some laps. It was very awesome to see everyone out there.
2: Great work, mate.
1: Thank you.
2: Awesome stuff. Look, if you go to the Power of Hemp Facebook page, you can donate by clicking on the big post that we have there towards the top of the page. All right. Thanks for coming in again, mate. Go and get that massage you've been needing.
1: No worries. Thank you, mate.
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0: The Power Breakfast Show with Stolzy and Izzy. Minus Izzy today, but she'll be back tomorrow. All is good in the world. Look at the time. Almost time for me to clear on out of here. Tomorrow on the show, $750 is what we're playing for with Scatterbrain, thanks to New Image Kitchens and Shoalhaven Gas. And we have jackpotted yet again, okay, with what the beep did they say. Now, just to let you know, last night, as we'll just cruising through our Sunday evening, I know that my lovely other half, Rachel, she demanded to know what the beep word was. She wanted the inside knowledge. I said, no, no, no. No one can notice it until it's actually got. But she wanted to know because she's sitting there saying, oh, gee, I'm trying so hard. This morning we've had fantastic. It's gorgeous. It's beautiful. But tomorrow,
1: I'm going to get this out for you too. Gabby, you're going to be...
2: Okay, you know what?
1: Look at this.
2: I normally go dessert first. I am wanting to finish this.
1: Look at that. That is inside. Oh, my word.
2: Look. I want to finish the salmon. Okay.
0: Gabby and Kate, they've been become such an integral part of the show. All right, so tomorrow, that is worth $550 thanks to ActuAGL. And yes, keeping my cards close to the chest as to what that beeped out word is. See, without rules, all right, everyone would just be doing whatever we wanted. I'm out of here. You're 90. Well, it's not the 90s, so my head's probably still in there. Nothing but 90s long weekend, isn't it? But your music marathon's coming up. La Bouche. Plus Sergeant Slick in there as well. Tika, when she felt the earth move, Lewis Capaldi, and also Marshmello and Kane Brown, the combo effort. Non-stop hit after hit. It's coming your way straight after the news. Enjoy your Monday. Catch you tomorrow.
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22: Good morning, I'm Pete Andrea, first in local. The Nepal flash flood death toll has passed the 800 mark. 42 Aussies are among those, and 3,000 are still missing, including 37-year-old Molly McMahon Michael Keats. Vigils have been held in the Shoalhaven and Highlands. Shoalhaven resident Christine Ariel has family in Nepal.
23: We had the vigil on Saturday night, and there was a whole group of people from the community that I know to support the Nepalese community. Everyone's broken, even though they may not know anyone, they hurt because other people are hurting.
22: Visitors to Kalala Bay are being urged to stay alert after bird flu was detected in a wild seabird. Biosecurity signage is being installed as a precaution, although the area remains open. Liberal candidate for Kiama, Serena Copley, calling for more investment in local roads, saying residents are concerned about potholes and safety. During a tour with the New South Wales Shadow Roads Minister, Michael Curry, she highlighted concerns about roads, including Jamaroo Mountain Road.
24: I've been out and about in the community for the last few months, talking to people, and one of the major themes that comes up again and again is the poor state of our roads.
22: It is Legacy Week, and we're being asked to support widows and children of those who've served our country. Volunteers will be selling legacy badges, toy bears and other merchandise across the Highlands and Coast, raising funds for veterans' families. Donations can also be made online. In sport now, Group 7 Rugby League, Round 18, the Mental Health Awareness Round. The Kiama Knights 20 defeated Albion Park Oak Flats Eagles 4, Gerringong 34 down the Nowra Bomaderry Jets 22, Bury Shoalhaven Heads had a 2-point win over Shell Harbour 22-20, Jamboree Super is 40 down Milton Ulladulla Bulldogs 24, and the Stingrays of Shell Harbour 60 kept Warilla Lake South Gorillas scoreless. That is your local news first. I'm Pete Andrea.
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22: Awareness round, the Kiama Knights 20 defeated Albion Park Oak.

0: From the flash flood disaster is hovering around 800, with 43 Australians still unaccounted for. Meantime, almost $4 million has been donated by Aussies and is also on its way to support charity groups on the ground. Canberra is set to unveil new privacy law reforms that are aimed at keeping up with technologies like AI and those smart glasses that can secretly record what users see. Environment Minister Murray Watt telling Nine those glasses have raised real concerns.
1: With people having images of themselves taken by these glasses without their consent and when they don't even know it's happening.
0: The fight at the checkout continues, with new figures showing the cost of a typical supermarket shop has jumped more than 8% in just over a year. It's again prompting calls for a royal commission into supermarket competition. And Dutch officials are warning revellers to stay clear of Donald Trump-shaped pills. They reportedly contain high levels of the active ingredient in MDMA.
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0: In sport, planning continues for the MCG's transformation for the NFL clash between the LA Rams and the San Francisco 49ers. The September 11 clash is sold out, and the Rams' Steve Avila has told Nine he can't wait to run out on the G.
3: Caught a game there, so we got a bit of how fan interactions are, so that is something that I'm really looking forward to.
0: In the NRL yesterday, the Warriors defeated the Knights to move into top spot on the ladder, while the Eels beat the Sharks. And the elimination finals have been set for the AFL, with the Crows to face the Bulldogs and the Cats to battle the Blues. That's the latest in news and sport.
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7: weather. A sunny Monday awaits us in the Shoalhaven today, a top of 22 degrees. In the Highlands today, sunny and a top of 20.
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